0: 10 years in charge. Meanwhile, Southampton have been thrown out of the playoffs after admitting they spied on three clubs in the Championship season. Middlesbrough, who were beaten by the Saints in the semi-final, have been reinstated and will now play Hull City at Wembley for a place in the Premier League on Saturday. Rail Link HS2 could cost almost £103 billion. That's double what was originally budgeted for, and the government's been forced to reconfigure the project. Trains will now run slower and it won't be open until at least 2039, 6 years late. Transport Secretary Heidi Alexander says pulling the plug is not an option.
1: It could cost almost as much to cancel the line as it would to finish it, while delivering none of the benefits, with half-finished structures strewn across the English countryside, a relic to what could have been.
0: Surrey Police says it's investigating two separate historic allegations of child sexual abuse. It follows the release in the US of files relating to the convicted paedophile Jeffrey Epstein. Police are urging former contestants on Married at First Sight UK to contact them if they've been the victim of a sexual assault. A number of former contributors claimed on an episode of documentary Panorama they were raped or sexually assaulted while taking part in the programme. Channel 4 has pulled all episodes of the series and a full investigation is underway. And UK supermarkets are being urged by the government to limit food prices. It's understood the Treasury has asked retailers to freeze prices on certain products such as eggs, bread and milk. That's the latest from Radio News Hub. I'm David Hall.
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5: Whatever the weather.
0: A largely cloudy morning, but some brighter spells will develop at times into the afternoon. A few spots of rain are possible. It's getting warmer though, a high of 20 degrees Celsius.

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A warm summer's evening, on a train bound for nowhere, I met up with a gambler. We were both too tired to sleep, so we took turns staring out the window at the darkness. The boredom overtook us, and he began

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2: Rail project HS2 is to be reconfigured. Trains will now run slower, it won't open until 2039, and the total bill could exceed £102 billion. The government says the previous Tory administration is to blame. Conservative MP Joy Morrissey says work on the link should be halted.
3: If the minister in a year's time, a few months' time, decides to scrap HS2, you will have my full support. It's because we have seen nothing but a negative impact from HS2.
2: Two cases of historic child sex abuse are being investigated by Surrey Police. It follows the release of files relating to the convicted paedophile Jeffrey Epstein. The claims date back to the late 80s through to early 2000. The Metropolitan Police are talking to Channel 4 after allegations of rape and sexual assault occurred on Married at First Sight UK. The broadcast has launched an investigation after three former contestants made claims during an episode of Panorama.

0: Police are urging anyone who may have been a victim to come forward. Former Channel 4 boss Alex Mahon says it's right the claims are being investigated.
1: The duty of care protocols do advance all the time, but it's always worth another look to make sure that enough was done and enough is being done and that protocols are evolving in the appropriate way.
0: The government's being criticised for redactions in the Mandelson files. MPs will now not get to see the second batch of documents relating to the disgraced peer until June. Chair of the Foreign Affairs Select Committee, Emily Thornberry, says getting key information is proving difficult.
2: And it is very important that the public know and understand that we are learning from the mistakes that were clearly made. And we cannot know that lessons have been learned unless they are checked. And the committees in this House are trying our best to get to the truth of this.
0: And there's celebrations in North London as Arsenal have won the Premiership for the first time in 22 years. It comes after Manchester City were held to a 1-1 draw against Bournemouth. That's the latest from Radio News Hub. I'm David Hall.
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5: Whatever the weather.
0: A largely cloudy morning, but some brighter spells will develop at times into the afternoon. A few spots of rain are possible. It's getting warmer though, a high of 20 degrees Celsius.

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2: Cheers as Arsenal win the Premiership. The Gunners have clinched the title for the first time in 22 years. It came at the expense of Manchester City, though, who were looking for a win against Bournemouth in order to stay in the race, but they could only manage a 1-1 draw. Boss Pep Guardiola is widely expected to leave the club after 10 years in charge. Meanwhile, Southampton have been thrown out of the playoffs after admitting they spied on three clubs in the Championship season. Middlesbrough, who were beaten by the Saints in the semi-final, have been reinstated and will now play Hull City at Wembley for a place in the Premier League on Saturday. Rail Link HS2 could cost almost £103 billion. That's double what was originally budgeted for, and the government's been forced to reconfigure the project. Trains will now run slower and it won't be open until at least 2039, 6 years late. Transport Secretary Heidi Alexander says pulling the plug is not an option.
3: It could cost almost as much to cancel the line as it would to finish it, while delivering none of the benefits, with half-finished structures strewn across the English countryside, a relic to what could have been.
2: Surrey Police says it's investigating two separate historic allegations of child sexual abuse. It follows the release in the US of files relating to the convicted paedophile Jeffrey Epstein. Police are urging former contestants on Married at First Sight UK to contact them if they've been the victim of a sexual assault. A number of former contributors claimed on an episode of documentary Panorama they were raped or sexually assaulted while taking part in the programme.

0: Channel 4 has pulled all episodes of the series and a full investigation is underway. And UK supermarkets are being urged by the government to limit food prices. It's understood the Treasury has asked retailers to freeze prices on certain products such as eggs, bread and milk. That's the latest from Radio News Hub. I'm David Hall.
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4: Whatever the weather.
0: A largely cloudy morning, but some brighter spells will develop at times into the afternoon. A few spots of rain are possible. It's getting warmer, though, a high of 20 degrees Celsius.

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2: Rail project HS2 is to be reconfigured. Trains will now run slower, it won't open until 2039, and the total bill could exceed £102 billion. The government says the previous Tory administration is to blame. Conservative MP Joy Morrissey says work on the link should be halted.
3: If the minister in a year's time, a few months' time, decides to scrap HS2, you will have my full support. It's because we have seen nothing but a negative impact from HS2.
2: Two cases of historic child sex abuse are being investigated by Surrey Police. It follows the release of files relating to the convicted paedophile Jeffrey Epstein. The claims date back to the late 80s through to early 2000. The Metropolitan Police are talking to Channel 4 after allegations of rape and sexual assault occurred on Married at First Sight UK. The broadcast has launched an investigation after three former contestants made claims during an episode of Panorama. Police urging anyone who may have been a victim to come forward. Former Channel 4 boss Alex Mahon says it's right the claims are being investigated.
4: The duty of care protocols do advance all the time, but it's always worth another look to make sure that enough was done and enough is being done and that protocols are evolving in the appropriate way.
2: The government's being criticised for redactions in the Mandelson files. MPs will now not get to see the second batch of documents relating to the disgrace peer until June. Chair of the Foreign Affairs Select Committee Emily Thornberry says getting key information is proving difficult.
5: And it is very important that the public know and understand that we are learning from the mistakes that were clearly made, and we cannot know that lessons have been learned unless they are checked, and the committees in this House are trying our best to get to the truth of this.
2: And there's celebrations in North London as Arsenal have won the Premiership for the first time in 22 years. It comes after Manchester City were held to a 1-1 draw against Bournemouth. That's the latest from Radio News Hub. I'm David Hall.
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2: Whatever the weather.
3: A largely cloudy morning, but some brighter spells will develop at times into the afternoon. A few spots of rain are possible. It's getting warmer though, a high of 20 degrees Celsius.

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2: Cheers as Arsenal win the Premiership. The Gunners have clinched the title for the first time in 22 years. It came at the expense of Manchester City, though, who were looking for a win against Bournemouth in order to stay in the race, but they could only manage a 1-1 draw. Boss Pep Guardiola is widely expected to leave the club after 10 years in charge. Meanwhile, Southampton have been thrown out of the playoffs after admitting they spied on three clubs in the Championship season. Middlesbrough, who were beaten by the Saints in the semi-final, have been reinstated and will now play Hull City at Wembley for a place in the Premier League on Saturday. Rail Link HS2 could cost almost £103 billion. That's double what was originally budgeted for, and the government's been forced to reconfigure the project. Trains will now run slower and it won't be open until at least 2039, 6 years late. Transport Secretary Heidi Alexander says pulling the plug is not an option.
3: It could cost almost as much to cancel the line as it would to finish it, while delivering none of the benefits, with half-finished structures strewn across the English countryside, a relic to what could have been.
2: Surrey Police says it's investigating two separate historic allegations of child sexual abuse. It follows the release in the US of files relating to the convicted paedophile Jeffrey Epstein. Police are urging former contestants on Married at First Sight UK to contact them if they've been the victim of a sexual assault. A number of former contributors claimed on an episode of documentary Panorama they were raped or sexually assaulted while taking part in the programme. Channel 4 has pulled all episodes of the series and a full investigation is underway. And UK supermarkets are being urged by the government to limit food prices. It's understood the Treasury has asked retailers to freeze prices on certain products such as eggs, bread and milk. That's the latest from Radio News Hub. I'm David Hall.
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1: Whatever the weather.
2: A largely cloudy morning, but some brighter spells will develop at times into the afternoon. A few spots of rain are possible. It's getting warmer though, a high of 20 degrees Celsius.

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2: It's reported that the Treasury are offering supermarkets incentives to try and keep the price of basic foods like eggs, bread and milk down. That could include easing packaging policies and delaying costly changes to healthy food rules. It's as retailers face increased energy costs stemming from the Iran war and the soaring costs from the government's domestic policies. Elsewhere, the government have relaxed sanctions on Russian oil to try and combat record high fuel prices here in the UK. A new license allows for the import of jet fuel and diesel refined in third countries and will be in place indefinitely. Initially, the UK had blocked Russian oil refined in other countries to stop money from going to the Kremlin. The Prime Minister is facing his first day back in the Commons since his potential challengers begun to make their moves against him. Health Secretary Wes Streeting is also expected to make his resignation speech today after saying the government lacked direction. Meanwhile, Andy Burnham's been confirmed as Labour's candidate to stand in the Makerfield by-election. HMRC figures show that around 1,000 self-employed people saved away six-figure sums into personal pension pots. Among the top 25 entrepreneurs, the average sum put in over the last tax year was just over $300,000. Will Bryant from the money app Plum says it's a wake-up call for other self-employed people to start saving.
3: The earlier you start it, the more powerful it will be, because that money has a much longer time to be invested and benefit from the returns that the stock market can give you.
2: And they've finally managed to do it. Arsenal are Premier League champions once again. Here's the scenes outside the Emirates last night.
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2: The title was confirmed after Manchester City drew with Bournemouth last night, and the Gunners will be presented with the trophy at Crystal Palace on Sunday. That's the latest from Radio News Hub. I'm Frankie Hersine.
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1: Whatever the weather.
2: Cloud clearing to leave some bright spells throughout the day, particularly in the south. Some spots of rain elsewhere, mainly over the west and the north. Slightly warmer though, with a high of 21 degrees Celsius.

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Good morning. You're listening to Radio Clatterbridge with the best music for the Hell Park. It's Mike here until 10 with a busy show lined up for you today with some great music and chat. And it's all to come on Breakfast. 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
2: 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You assist in how the Trust is run. 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
1: The FTSE 100 edged higher on Tuesday, but ended the day well off its earlier heights after a surprise rise in unemployment and as US bond yields hit their highest mark since 2007. It closed up 6 points. Treasury-backed savings giant NS&I will start contacting the estates of deceased customers next week as it prepares to pay out hundreds of millions of pounds after failures meant that bereaved families were missing out on savings pots. In March, NS&I estimated that around 37,500 bereavement claims with a total value of £476 million may have been affected. The costs of building Sizewell C nuclear power station could cost households up to £19 a year on top of their electricity bills by the time it opens. The National Audit Office says the way the £38 billion project is being financed by the government will lead to the uplift. And heat networks across England and Wales are set to receive a share of more than £40 million in funding.

Good morning, it's Mike on Breakfast Till 10. If you're about from lunchtime today between 12 and 1, then keep it Radio Clatterbridge, because we have our daily trip down memory lane with Midday Memories, digging out the finest songs of the past, right here on Radio Clatterbridge.

From Radio News Hub, I'm Frankie Hessein. The government are putting in place new measures to try and tackle the cost of living, with food and fuel atop of the agenda. Sanctions on Russian oil are being relaxed to tackle record high fuel prices. Andy Burnham's been confirmed as Labour's candidate for the Makerfield by-election. John Swinney will be sworn in as Scottish First Minister once again today. And Southampton are appealing the EFL's decision to kick them out of the Championship playoff final after they admitted to spying on opposition teams.

0: Waking you up every single morning on Radio Clatterbridge, 1386 AM. Mike Shepherd keeping you company. Thanks for having us on. The Coffee Club team on the way from 10 this morning, and another hand-picked song to play for you next on Clatterbridge.
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Coffee Club on the way from 10 this morning. And on today's show, they'll have another team of the week. They'll be asking you to identify their celebrity with Who Am I? And they'll have another track from the artist of the week. It's all on the way from 10 a.m.

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Still got more to come between now and 10 this morning, and the latest news headlines from Radio News Hub are on the way shortly.

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2: A number of measures are being introduced to try and tackle soaring prices resulting from the Iran war, including relaxing sanctions on Russia. Ben Montse has more.
3: The government have issued a new license allowing Russian oil refined in other countries to be imported to the UK to try and keep fuel prices down. It comes as drivers face record high petrol prices and experts warn they could climb even higher. The Treasury are also reportedly offering incentives to keep the price of basic food items like eggs and bread down, as retailers grapple with rising energy costs and the government's domestic policies.
2: Meanwhile, inflation eased to 2.8% in April, down from 3.3% in March. Chancellor Rachel Reeves says the measures she's taken have kept it down, but economists say it is likely to come back up in the summer. Elsewhere, Foreign Secretary Yvette Cooper says she's launching an international mission to tackle violence against women and girls. Countries like South Africa, Brazil, Spain, Australia and others will share their expertise to address the issue. Ms. Cooper says she's determined to ensure women's safety is a worldwide priority. John Swinney will be sworn in as Scottish First Minister once again today after the SNP won 58 seats in this month's election. He says he's determined to get on with the job, with a focus on securing another independence referendum. Arsenal are Premier League champions once again. Here's some of the scenes outside the Emirates last night. Manchester City's draw with Bournemouth last night confirmed the title for the Gunners, their first in over two decades. They'll formally be presented with the trophy on Sunday when they take on Crystal Palace. And Southampton are appealing the EFL's decision to kick them out of the Championship playoff final after they admitted to spying on opposition teams multiple times during the season. As it stands, Middlesbrough will take their place in the final against Hull at Wembley on the 23rd of May. That's the latest from Radio News Hub. I'm Frankie Hess. Sign.
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6: Whatever the weather.
2: Cloud clearing to leave some bright spells throughout the day, particularly in the south. Some spots of rain elsewhere, mainly over the west and the north. Slightly warmer though, with a high of 21 degrees Celsius.

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All to come on breakfast. Good morning.

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1: Reality TV star Gemma Collins is to work with the government. A teaser video has been released of her entering the Department of Education, demanding to know, what are we doing to help the children? More posts will be released in the coming days. Matt Lucas has collected his OBE from Windsor Castle, but the comedian went against royal protocol when he met Prince William.
2: I was a bit impertinent because I asked him a question. I'm not sure if you're supposed to do that, but I asked him if he was going to get along to the cup final that Aston Villa are playing in, because I know he's an Aston Villa fan, and he says he's going
1: to
2: be there.
1: Murder mystery author Dame Agatha Christie's typewriter is to feature in an exhibition celebrating her life later this year. Marking 50 years since her death, the Agatha Christie, A World of Mystery exhibition at the British Library will feature some of her personal items, many of which have never been displayed before. And fans of The Lord of the Rings will be able to get their hands on a new 50 pence collectible coin. The Royal Mint launches the coin today as it marks the 25th anniversary of the release of Peter Jackson's film, The Lord of the Rings, The Fellowship of the Ring.

0: playing the best music for the Health Park. It's the Mike Shepherd Breakfast Show till 10. And from 10 p.m. tonight, Mandy Shepherd will be here for another Chilled at the Bridge. It's 3 hours of laid-back, easy listening, helping you to wind down after a long day. Make sure you give it a listen this evening from 10 p.m.
1: I thought that I'd been hurt before.

Radio News Hub, I'm Frankie Hairsine. A number of measures are being introduced to try and tackle the soaring cost of living resulting from the Iran war, including relaxing sanctions on Russia. Meanwhile, inflation's eased more than expected to 2.8% in April, down from 3.3% in March, but economists say it is likely to rise again. Foreign Secretary Yvette Cooper says she's launching an international mission to tackle violence against women and girls. And Arsenal are Premier League champions for the first time in 22 years after Manchester City drew with Bournemouth last night.

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2: The government are putting in place new measures to try and tackle the cost of living, with food and fuel top of the agenda. Ben Monsey has more.
3: One of the measures the Treasury have reportedly introduced is to lift regulations on supermarkets to allow them to keep the price of basic food items down. Retailers have been faced with a double whammy of rising costs resulting from the Iran war and the government's own domestic policy. Elsewhere, sanctions on Russian oil are also being relaxed, with drivers facing record high fuel prices reaching 158.5 pence a litre.
2: Meanwhile, inflation fell down to 2.8% in April, more than what was expected and the lowest it's been for a year. But economists are warning it could jump back up again in the summer. We're being warned that the British way of life is at risk due to worsening climate extremes. The Climate Change Committee say the government should consider measures like putting air conditioning in hospitals and moving school term dates to avoid students taking exams in summer heat. Young drivers are being told to steer clear of buying car insurance through social media. New research suggests just under a half of them have done, but the policies could be entirely fake or have false details to make them cheaper. So-called ghost broking scammers deliberately target young people with less experience buying insurance. They've finally managed to do it. Arsenal are Premier League champions once again. Here's the scenes outside the Emirates last night.
4: Enjoy the fireworks!
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4: Better scenes. Best moment of my life. Give me 2 weeks in Budapest. We'll see then.
2: The title was confirmed after Manchester City drew with Bournemouth, and the Gunners will be presented with the trophy at Crystal Palace on Sunday. And Southampton will find out the result of their appeal against the decision to expel them from the Championship playoff final today. The EFL say the club spied on multiple opponents throughout the season, including semi-final opponents Middlesbrough. As it stands, they will take Southampton's place against Hull on Saturday. From Radio News Hub, I'm Frankie Hersine.
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1: Whatever the weather.
2: Cloud clearing to leave some bright spells throughout the day, particularly in the south. Some spots of rain elsewhere, mainly over the west and the north. Slightly warmer though, with a high of 21 degrees Celsius.

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It's Mike Shepherd on the final hour of breakfast in the meantime, though, with more great music and chat until 10 a.m.

the best music for the health park, and welcome into the final hour of breakfast. It's Mike here until 10. The latest community news on the way, with the latest news headlines from around 9:30 this morning as well. And of course, more great music to come here on Breakfast.

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1: Arsenal are Premier League champions. Here's some of the scenes outside the Emirates last night. Manchester City's draw with Bournemouth last night confirmed the title for the Gunners, and it's their first in over two decades. Meanwhile, Pep Guardiola has addressed the speculation that he'll leave Manchester City at the end of the season, saying he'll talk with the higher-ups in the next few days.
2: And always we talk with my chairman, when we talk, Pep, what are we going to do, what are we going to do? I said, let the season go, and when we'll be over, we'll talk.
1: At the other end of the table, the relegation scrap will go down to the final day of the season after Tottenham Hotspur were beaten 2-1 by Chelsea last night. West Ham are just 2 points behind. One of the pieces of football news, and Southampton are appealing the EFL's decision to kick them out of the Championship playoff final after they admitted to spying on opposition teams multiple times. And in tennis, two-time champion Carlos Alcaraz will miss this year's Wimbledon because of a wrist injury after withdrawing from both the Barcelona and French Opens.

Good morning, it's Mike on Breakfast Till 10. If you're about from lunchtime today between 12 and 1, then keep it Radio Clatterbridge because we have our daily trip down memory lane with Midday Memories, digging out the finest songs of the past, right here on Radio Clatterbridge.

Radio News Hub, I'm Frankie Hairsign. A number of measures are being introduced to try and tackle the soaring cost of living resulting from the Iran war, including relaxing sanctions on Russia. Meanwhile, inflation's eased more than expected to 2.8% in April, down from 3.3% in March, but economists say it is likely to rise again. Foreign Secretary Yvette Cooper says she's launching an international mission to tackle violence against women and girls. And Arsenal are Premier League champions for the first time in 22 years after Manchester City drew with Bournemouth last night. We'll be right back.

0: Good morning, it's breakfast with Mike Shepherd on Radio Clatterbridge, 1386 AM. On the way shortly, details of what you can expect on Clatterbridge throughout the day, and we're back with more feel-good music next.
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0: 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Coffee Club on the way from 10 this morning. And on today's show, they'll have another team of the week. They'll be asking you to identify their celebrity with Who Am I? And they'll have another track from the artist of the week. It's all on the way from 10 a.m.

But when his drinking, lusting, and his hunger for power became known to more and more people, the demands to do something about

It's Radio Clatterbridge with the best music for the Health Park. And that's just about all we've got time for, but do stay tuned. Loads still to come, including the coffee club on the way from 10 this morning. I'll be back in the morning from 7. Thanks for having us on.

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2: A number of measures are being introduced to try and tackle the rising cost of living resulting from the Iran war, including relaxing sanctions on Russia. Ben Mansays has more.
3: The government have issued a new licence allowing Russian oil refined in other countries to be imported to the UK to try and keep fuel prices down. It comes as drivers face record high petrol prices and experts warn they could climb even higher. The Treasury are also reportedly offering incentives to keep the price of basic food items like eggs and bread down, as retailers grapple with rising energy costs and the government's domestic policies.
2: Meanwhile, inflation eased to 2.8% in April, down from 33% in March. Chancellor Rachel Reeves says the measures she's taken have kept it down, but economists say it's likely to come back up in the summer. Bukayo Saka has hit back at Arsenal's critics, saying they're not laughing at us anymore as the club celebrate their first Premier League title in 22 years. The title was confirmed after Manchester City drew against Bournemouth last night. Thousands of fans gathered outside the Emirates Stadium to toast the club's success by lighting fireworks and flares. Arsenal have been runners-up in the league for the last three seasons. Elsewhere in football, Southampton will find out the results of their appeal against the decision to expel them from the Championship playoff final today. The EFL say staff spied on multiple clubs throughout the season, including semi-final opponents Middlesbrough. As it stands, they will take Southampton's place against Hull on Saturday. We're being warned that the British way of life is at risk due to worsening climate extremes. The Climate Change Committee says the government should consider measures like putting air conditioning in hospitals and moving school term dates to avoid students taking exams in the summer heat. And a new documentary about singer Kylie Minogue is out on Netflix today. It covers all parts of the Aussie pop icon's life, including her battle with breast cancer. That's the latest from Radio News Hub. I'm Lisa Darvall.
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1: Whatever the weather.
2: Largely cloudy, but some brighter spells developing at times this afternoon. A few spots of rain possible on higher ground. Highs of 17 degrees Celsius.
1: From the heart of the Health Park with Graham Johnson.

0: Barry Manilow, Copacabana. Before that, the Doobie Brothers, Listen to the Music. Opening up Wednesday morning's Coffee Club here on Radio Clatterbridge. I'm Graham Johnson with everything you'd like to have between 10 and 12 on a Wednesday morning, apart from Mandy, but she will be back soon. Anyway, I am here between 10 and 12. I've got all the regular bits and pieces that you'd expect to find on the Coffee Club. We have got Who Am I coming up in 10 minutes time. We're going to have three sets of clues interspersed with some music, and then we will let you ponder on the identity of our mystery musical personality during those clues, and then I shall play a song from that particular person. Still to come as well, shortly after the 11 o'clock news, we're going to have Team of the Week, and that Team of the Week this week is the main outpatients clinics. So we've got music selected by somebody from the outpatients clinics. And at 11:30, we've got music from our artist of the week, Tracy Chapman. Also in the studio, we've got Peter.
1: Good morning, Graham.
0: Good morning, Peter. Now then, you're going out collecting requests.
1: I am.
0: So where are you going?
1: I'm going to head over to Bluebell Ward this morning to collect my song requests. I've got an idea in mind for next week's Team of the Week, so hopefully that'll pan out, all will be revealed. But yeah, that's where I'm heading this morning, over to the main building to Bluebell Ward.
0: So if you're on Bluebell Ward, keep an eye open for Peter in his bright blue t-shirt and his neckband with a yellow lanyard with his identity card on it. Keep an eye open for him, and you can ask for a request, and in the second hour of the programme we'll be playing the requests that he comes back with. Right now we're going to continue with the music. These are All Saints, and this is Pure Shores.

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Nick Kershaw, Wouldn't It Be Good? And before that, what did we have? We had All Saints with Pure Shores. Peter has gone off on his travels. He's gone to Bluewell Wood to collect some requests. We shall be hearing from him later in the programme. Right now, it's time to start Who Am I? We're going to give you three sets of clues interspersed with some music, which will lead you eventually, or sooner, to the identity of a musical personality. And then we will play a piece of music from that musical personality. So the next sort of 20 minutes or so is going to be devoted to Who Am I? And I can give you the first set of clues now. And I can tell you that we are looking for a lady singer. So she was born in Houston, Texas on September the 4th, 1981. She has a younger sister who is also a singer and actress. She began her education at St. Mary's Catholic Montessori School, where she also took dance classes. Her vocals were discovered by her dance instructor, who began humming a song that the young girl completed. Her interest in music and performing grew after she won a talent contest at the age of 7, winning against older competitors, some aged 15 and 16. In 1990, the 9-year-old was enrolled in Parker Elementary School, a music magnet school in Houston, and there she performed with the school's choir. She later attended the Kinder High School for the Performing and Visual Arts and subsequently the Aliyev Elsick High School. In 1990, she met singer Latavia Robertson while in an audition for an all-girl entertainment group. Joined by Kelly Rowland 2 years later, the trio was placed in Girls' Time, a group that performed rap and dance routines on Houston's talent show circuit. In 1993, the group was entered in Star Search, the largest national talent show on television at the time. However, the group lost the competition, which they attributed to a poor song choice. After Latoya Tuckett joined the group in 1993, Girls' Time continued performing as an opening act for established R&B girl groups. The group adopted the name Destiny's Child in 1997, based upon a passage in the Book of Isaiah. That year, they released their major label debut song, Killing Time, which appeared on the soundtrack of the film Men in Black. Their debut single and first major hit, No, No, No, preceded their debut album, Destiny's Child, in 1998. It was a moderate success. So that is our first set of clues. Do you know who I'm talking about? If you don't, I'll give you more sets of clues after the next piece of music. And the next piece of music comes from Barry Gibb, duetting with Barbara Streisand. This is Guilty.

Well, that was Barry Gibb and Barbara Streisand, and that was a song called Guilty. We're currently giving you the clues for our mystery personality feature called Who Am I? We've given you one set of clues, and we've just as that record was finishing, we had a message in from Steve saying, good morning, I think I know who the answer to this morning's Who Am I is, and he got it right. So if you haven't got it yet, don't worry. It's not a there's no prizes. It's not a proper competition. But if you need the second set of clues, I will give them to you now. The group's second album, The Writings on the Wall, was released in July 1999 and peaked at number 5 on the Billboard 200, later achieving multi-platinum status in that country. The record spawned the singles Bills, Bills, Bills, Say My Name and Jumpin', Jumpin'. The former two both peaked at the top of the US Billboard chart. Say My Name won Best R&B Performance by a Duo or Group with Vocals and Best R&B Song at the 2001 Grammy Awards. The Writings on the Wall became one of the best-selling R&B albums of all time, selling over 13 million copies. Destiny's Child's third studio album, Survivor, was released in May 2001. It debuted at number one on the Billboard 200, selling over 63,000 copies in its first week. The album produced the Billboard Hot 100 number one singles Independent Woman Part 1 and Bootsylicious, as well as the title track, which peaked at number 2. Survivor earned the group a Grammy Award for the Best R&B Performance by a Duo or Group with Vocals, and following the release of their 2001 holiday album 8 Days of Christmas, the group announced a hiatus to allow each member to pursue solo careers. In July 2002, she made her movie debut, portraying Foxy Cleopatra in Austin Powers in Goldmember, and she released Work It Out as the lead single from the film's soundtrack. Her breakthrough as a solo artist came with the feature song featuring Jay-Z on the track Bonnie and Clyde from his album The Blueprint 2, The Gift and the Curse in 2002. The single peaked at number 4 on the Billboard Hot 100, and she later shared that they had been dating since she was 19 after a year and a half of friendship. Are you with me now? Do you know who I'm talking about? If you do, well done. If you don't, and you need the final set of clues, they will follow Bobby Gentry and Glenn Campbell. And All I Have to Do is Dream.

Bobby Gentry and Glen Campbell, All I Have to Do is Dream. We're currently giving you the clues for our mystery personality, the part of the programme called Who Am I? Third and final set of clues coming up for you now. In June 2003, she released her first solo album, Dangerously in Love, which debuted at number one on the Billboard 200 album chart. The lead single, Crazy in Love, featuring Jay-Z, became her first number one single as a solo artist in the US. The single Baby Boy also reached number one, while Me, Myself and I and Naughty Girl both reached the top five. Selling more than 11 million copies, it is one of the highest selling albums of the 21st century. In November 2004, Destiny's Child released their final album, titled Destiny Fulfilled. The record peaked at number two on the Billboard 200, and in 2005, the group embarked on a global concert tour titled Destiny Fulfilled and Loving It, and announced that they would disband at the end of the tour. Our singer's second studio album, B-Day, was released in September 2006. It debuted at number one on the Billboard Album 200 chart, and first single, Deja Vu, reached number four on the Billboard Hot 100, while the second single, Irreplaceable, topped the chart for 10 weeks. On 4th of April 2008, she and Jay-Z married. The marriage served as a creative inspiration for her third studio album, titled I Am, Sasha Fierce. Released in November 2008, the album introduced her alter ego, Sasha Fierce. Debuting at number one on the Billboard 200, it was her third consecutive US chart topper. The album included her fifth number one single on the Billboard Hot 100, Single Ladies, Put a Ring on It, as well as the UK chart-topping single, If I Were a Boy. Her fourth studio album, simply called Four, was released in June 2011 in the US and debuted at the top of the Billboard 200, becoming her fourth consecutive number one album in the US. On June 26th, 2011, she became the first solo female artist in over 2 years to headline the main Pyramid Stage at the Glastonbury Festival. More albums followed, with her self-titled album in 2013, Lemonade in 2016, and Renaissance in 2022. Her most recent album, her eighth solo album, was Cowboy Carter, released in 2024. She's one of the best-selling music artists of all time, with estimated sales of over 200 million records, and she is the only woman whose first eight studio albums each debuted at the top of the US Billboard 200. She has received 35 Grammy Awards, the most of any act. Who is she? I will tell you all after Corinne Bailey-Rae.

What a nice thing to do to a Wednesday morning. Corin Bailey-Ray. And put your records on. Well, I'm putting the records on between now and noon. It's the Coffee Club with myself, Graham Johnson. And we are broadcasting from the heart of the Elf Park on 1386 AM. Online at radioclatterbridge.co.uk. And on the free Radio Clatterbridge app, which you can download from your favourite app store. We are Radio Clatterbridge. This is the Coffee Club. And right now, we are going to give you the results of our little quiz, Who Am I? We've given you the clues. Did you work out who it was? The lady in question was born Beyoncé Giselle Knowles. And she was our star for the day. She is Beyoncé. And this from Beyoncé is the best thing I never had. What go-

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Dusty Springfield with You Don't Have to Say You Love Me, and before that, our Who Am I star of the day, Beyonce, with The Best Thing I Never Had. Still to come in the second hour of the programme, we are going to have a piece of music selected by one of our Team of the Week. The Team of the Week is the main outpatients clinic, and Deputy Manager Jen has chosen the song that we're going to play just after the 11 o'clock news. And also still to come, around about 11:30, a piece of music from our Artist of the Week. And the Artist of the Week this week is Tracy Chapman. Right now, we are going to continue with the music as we head towards the news at 11 o'clock. And don't forget, as well, in the second hour of the programme, Peter will be back and we're going to have his requests. So I've got no idea what I'm playing in the second hour of the programme, which makes life interesting. Right now, we're going to continue with the music as we head towards the news at the top of the hour. We're going to have Westlife singing Seasons in the Sun, which some of you may recall was a hit in the 1970s for a gentleman called Terry Jacks. And we're going to follow that with BJ Thomas from the soundtrack of the movie Butch Cassidy and the Sundance Kid, Raindrops Keep Falling on My Head. All great music here on Radio Clatterbridge.

BJ Thomas from the soundtrack of the film Butch Cassidy and the Sundance Kid. And that was Raindrops Keep Falling on My Head. And before that, it was Westlife with Seasons in the Sun. We're heading towards the news at the top of the hour with a piece of music from Gabrielle. This is going to be Walk On By. Hit, of course, for Dionne Warwick. This is going to take us to the news at the top of the hour. And coming up in the second hour of the programme, as well as Team of the Week and the Artist of the Week, we've also got a song that's been requested by Steve, because it's somebody's birthday today. We'll mention what it is in the second hour of the programme. Right now, let's go to the news.

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2: Inflation's fallen to its lowest level for more than a year. The rate by which things go up in price was at 2.8% last month, down from 3.3% in March. But economists say the impact of the Iran war isn't showing yet, and inflation could reach almost 6% in the coming months. William Ellis from the think tank the IPPR says a temporary cap on household energy bills could prevent that.
3: The first thing is obviously you protect households. They're not having as much of a hit from energy bills, but you're also stopping the Bank of England from having to increase interest rates as much, because by capping prices lower, you're mechanically making inflation lower. So actually you get quite a big benefit from that.
2: Kemi Badenoch says plans to water down sanctions on Russian oil are insane. It's as the government announced a new trade licence to try and combat record fuel prices as the UK grapples with the closure of the Strait of Hormuz. Meanwhile, Keir Starmer is preparing for his first grilling in the Commons since former Health Secretary Wes Streeting stepped down and Andy Burnham launched his by-election campaign. Mr. Streeting is expected to make his resignation speech in the Commons this lunchtime after claiming there was a lack of direction in government. Bukayo Saka has hit back at Arsenal's critics, saying they're not laughing at us anymore as the club celebrate their first Premier League title in 22 years. Well, it was confirmed after Manchester City drew against Bournemouth last night. Arsenal have been runners-up in the league for the last three seasons. Elsewhere in football, Southampton will find out the results of their appeal against the decision to expel them from the Championship playoff final today. The EFL say staff spied on multiple clubs throughout the season, including semi-final opponents Middlesbrough. Well, as it stands, they will take Southampton's place against Hull on Saturday. And Kylie Minogue has revealed she had a second cancer diagnosis in 2021, saying she was a shell of a person. The Australian singer's opened up about her battle with the disease as part of a new three-part documentary, which is out today. That's the latest from Radio News Hub. I'm Lisa Darvall.
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0: Whatever the weather.
2: Largely cloudy, but some brighter spells developing at times this afternoon. A few spots of rain possible on higher ground. Highs of 17 degrees Celsius.
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1: That was Busted and Crash the Wedding. And that was for Deputy Manager Jen from the Main Outpatients Clinic. They are our team of the week. So just after the 11 o'clock news, every day this week, we have got a piece of music which has been chosen by one of our team of the week. And that was for Jen, the Deputy Manager. She chose Busted, Crash the Wedding. There'll be another one tomorrow. Do stay tuned for that. Right, I can tell you now, Peter is back from his little walk over to get some requests. The requests are coming soon, but we have another request coming up first. This I did mention just before the news at 11 o'clock. Steve has been back in touch with the studio and he said to me, did you know it was Cher's birthday today? I'm not sure whether a gentleman should reveal a lady's age, but it's such a good age and she looks so good on it. Cher is 80 today. So we're going to play If I Could Turn Back Time from Cher, as requested by Steve. And then after that, we're going to have Sting with Fields of Gold. And after that, we're going to have some requests. But right now, this is Cher, If I Could Turn Back Time.

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1: 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We were delighted to celebrate Clatterbridge Cancer Centre Wirral hitting its 65th birthday milestone. I won't start singing happy birthday on air, don't worry, as I don't want to lose listeners. But there was cake and balloons, and our chief executive Liz Bishop spoke to patients and staff about how far we've come since 1958. But if you want to keep up to date with what we've been up to and want to let us know what you'd like to hear more of, you can reach out to us on our social media platforms at CCCNHS.
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There we are. That's Sting and Fields of Gold. And before that, it was Cher. And if I could turn back time on the subject of Sting. We've just been discussing in the studio how much we like Sting and his music. He does write some very good songs. And that was one of them. Fields of Gold

0: by Sting. So anyway, that is a great piece of music. But Peter is back in the studio now, and we're going to have some requests. So how many requests did you get, Peter?
1: We've got 5 in total, Graham.
0: Oh, very good. So the next sort of half an hour or so of the programme is going to be requests and a couple of other little bits and pieces thrown in, because we've still got the Artist of the Week to play. Tracy Chapman coming up for you at about 11:30. So we'll squeeze her in between some requests. But right now, what's the first? Well, it's actually going to be the first 2 requests, isn't it, Pete?
1: Yes, please. Graham, we've got the first.
0: Oh, sorry. I'll turn my microphone off, not yours.
1: Okay, okay. Right, first up today, I was talking to a chap called David. He has asked for a song by Cat Stevens, which is The First Cut Is the Deepest. After that, we've got Love Me Do by The Beatles, which is requested by a lady called Betty, still over on Bluebell Ward. She was telling me that her husband was a taxi driver back in the day, and he picked up various members of the Beatles at times, but the person that she thought was head and shoulders above the rest of them was Jerry Marsden. She was very, very complimentary about Jerry Marsden. So anyway, Love Me Do is for Betty, so away we go.

0: A little 60s segue on the requests. First of all, it was Cat Stevens with First Cut Is the Deepest, and then just heard The Beatles and Love Me Do. We are giving you the requests. I'm going to go back to Peter now to find out what our next couple of requests are going to be. Take it away, Peter.
1: Thanks, Graham. Okay, next up is a song request from Jill, who is a staff nurse over on Bluebell Ward. She asked for Achy Breaky Heart by Billy Ray Cyrus. We're going to follow that up with our selection from the artist of the week, which is Tracy Chapman. The track we're going to go with is Talking About a Revolution. We're going to follow that up with Yellow by Coldplay, which was requested by Paul, who is an ambulance man that I came across on Bluebell Ward. He's an ambulance man for the Northwest Ambulance Service, and that was his request. So that's what we've got coming up next.

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0: don't know whether you've seen the TV program or seen it on the one of these sort of streaming film clip apps, but a few years ago, an actor, and I can't remember the actor's name, he put together an album of other actors who weren't known for singing, recording their favourite songs. And he got to Jodie Whittaker, who I think at the time was Doctor Who. And she chose that song, Yellow, by Coldplay. And you've seen that program.
1: I've seen it, yeah.
0: And she got the shock of her life when two members of Coldplay came in to perform the song with her. And she said she'd been stalking one of them for 20 years because she liked him and the music so much. And when he turned up in the studio to record with her, I think she practically burst into tears.
1: I remember it. It was the drummer and the guitar player,
0: yes,
1: wasn't it?
0: Yeah. Johnny Buckland and somebody else whose name has just escaped me. This is what you get when you try to improvise live on the radio.
1: That's what you get when you try to remember members of Coldplay other than Chris Martin.
0: This is true. Anyway, that was Coldplay with Yellow. Before that, our artist of the week, Tracy Chapman, was talking about a revolution. And before that, we had another request that Peter has been out and collected. It was Billy Ray Cyrus and Achy Breaky Heart. Now, if my maths is correct, I think we've still got one more request to play.
1: That's right, we have, and it's from Leah, who is a student nurse over on Bluebell Ward. She asked for an Olivia Dean track. Left the choice to us, so we've gone with Nice to Each Other.

That's Olivia Dean and a great piece of music from her called Nice to Each Other. And that was the final one of our requests. I was going to have another quick word with Peter, but he's left the studio and gone somewhere else. So that was our last request for the day. But don't forget, if you would like a request, get in touch with the studio. You can get in touch through the app or on the phone line, or so many ways you can get in touch with us that you can request your favourite song. Don't forget, we are broadcasting from the heart of the Health Park on 1386 AM and online at radioclatterbridge.co.uk and on the free Radio Clatterbridge app, which you can download from your favourite app store. We are Radio Clatterbridge. This is The Coffee Club. I'm Graham Johnson. And these are the Sugar Babes with a song that is a reworking of a Sting song called Shape of Your Heart. This is simply called Shape. And then from there, we go to Christina Aguilera and Beautiful. So much good music still to play between now and 12 o'clock. Don't go anywhere. We've got some great music to play.

0: That's Christina Aguilera and Beautiful. And before that, it was the Sugar Babes with Shape. Right, we are very nearly time to go home here on the Coffee Club. Coming up after the 12 o'clock news, Mike Evely is here with Midday Memories. So listen out for that. Some great old style music to be played on there. I will be back in the studio between 10 and 12 tomorrow morning for my Thursday morning Coffee Club with all the regular bits and pieces and the bits you only get on a Thursday. So stay tuned for that. Right now, we are going to head to the news with Christina Perry and A Jar of Hearts. And we're going to leave you with Erasure and Sometimes. Stay tuned. After the news, it's Mike Evely.
1: I know I can't take one more step towards you.

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2: Inflation's fallen to its lowest level for more than a year. The rate by which things go up in price was at 2.8% last month, down from 3.3% in March. William Ellis from the think tank, the IPPR, says things are likely to get worse in the coming months.
3: So we've done our own modelling, and we think that CPI in sort of a worse scenario could peak as high as 5.8%. So that's quite a bit higher than it is now at 2.8%, whereas maybe in more of a market-contained scenario, it could be 3.6%.
2: Next, supermarket bosses say any price caps on the cost of essential food would be idiotic. It comes as reports suggest the Treasury are offering supermarkets incentives to try and keep the price of basic foods like eggs, bread and milk down. Kemi Badenoch says plans to water down sanctions on Russian oil are insane. It says the government announced a new trade licence to try and combat record fuel prices. Shadow Business Secretary Andrew Griffith says it's the wrong decision.
4: That every pound of Russian oil and gas is putting money into Putin's pocket, into his war machine, is being turned into weapons that are being used to kill innocent civilians in Ukraine.
2: MPs have written to Channel 4 and to Ofcom after women who appeared on Married at First Sight UK made allegations of sexual assault. The chair of the Culture, Media and Sports Committee says she's written to both over their response to the allegations. It's been reported that three women made complaints against their on-screen husbands. Channel 4 says prompt and appropriate action was taken at the time. Southampton are appealing the EFL's decision to kick them out of the Championship playoff final after they admitted to spying on opposition teams multiple times. As it stands, Middlesbrough will take their place in the final against Hull at Wembley on the 23rd of May. And Arsenal are Premier League champions. Manchester City's draw with Bournemouth last night confirmed the title for the Gunners, their first in over two decades. That's the latest from Radio News Hub. I'm Tanita Sims.
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1: Whatever the weather.
2: It's a largely cloudy day, but some brighter spells developing at times. A few spots of rain possible on high ground, highs of 17 degrees Celsius.
7: From the heart of the Health Park.
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1: Hello there, this is Mike Evely and it's Sunday's Golden Hour UK Chart Show. And today, the year is 1964, with songs from the Beatles, the Merseybeats, Millie and more on Sunday's Golden Hour. Before we reach the top 20, there's a couple of breakers. And at 31, Lulu and the Lovers are heading towards the top 20 with Shout.
2: Wait.

Lulu's debut single, which reached at 7 in the UK and 94 in America on this day in 1964. It's the Golden Hour on 1386 AM, Radio Clatteridge, across the Health Park and everywhere else online. Our second chart breaker is from Freddie and the Dreamers with I Love You, Baby.

His debut single was Maybelline in 1955. American rock and roll singer Chuck Berry is at 20 in the UK and will peak at 10 with No Particular Place to Go. At 19, Richard Anthony moves up one place with a song from the musical Carousel, If I Loved You.

On the UK chart of 1964, on this day, Richard Anthony was born in Egypt and was raised in France and educated in the UK. He recorded this song in the Abbey Road Studios, and it will peak at 18 next week. Down 4 to 18 this week, the McGill Five, Mockingbird.

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Doris Day was at 17 with Move Over Darling from the movie soundtrack, actually, of the same name, Move Over Darling. In the UK, in 1964 on this day, the pirate stations and Radio Luxembourg played the song hourly, and adding to that that the BBC banned its transmission, Doris Day climbed to number 8 in the UK. Paused at 16, the Merseybeats with Don't Turn Around.

the Golden Hour Sunday Chart Show. On this day in 1964, the Measy Beats with Don't Turn Around has peaked at 13, now at 16. A former number one is at 15. The Beatles, Can't Buy Me Love.

The Beatles' fourth consecutive number one single in the UK with Can't Buy Me Love. They are on their way down to number 15, whereas Billy Fury is on his way up the chart from 17 to 14 with I Will.

Billy Fury has reached his peak at 14 with I Will on this day in 1964. Shadows are up 8 places to 13 with The Rise and Fall of Flingle Bunt.

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Foremost at 8 with A Little Lovin', and the year is 1964, and Jerry and the Pacemakers are up 2 to number 7 with Don't Let the Sun Catch You Crying. Don't

Up 8 places to number 4, Cilla Black and You're My World. She will be number 1 next week for 4 weeks. A former number 1 for 2 weeks is at 3. The Searchers, Don't Throw Your Love Away. At 2 and no higher, Millie and My Boy Lollipop.

2, Millie and My Boy Lollipop. The year is 1964. On this day, the final week of 2 at number 1 in the UK, The Four Pennies and Juliet.

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2: An increase in fuel duty planned for September has been scrapped. That's what the Prime Minister Keir Starmer told MPs during Prime Minister's questions. It comes as the government has relaxed sanctions on Russian oil to try and combat record high fuel prices here in the UK. A new licence allows for the import of jet fuel and diesel refined in third countries and will be in place indefinitely. But Shadow Business Secretary Andrew Griffith says it's the wrong decision.
3: It seems to have come from nowhere. No explanation to Parliament, no consultation, and frankly, I think better of the British people, and I think Keir Starmer has let them down with this unethical, immoral decision.
2: Meanwhile, inflation's fallen to its lowest level for more than a year. The rate by which things go up in price was at 2.8% last month, down from 3.3% in March. But economists say the impact of the Iran war isn't showing yet. William Ellis from the think tank the IPPR says a temporary cap on household energy bills could prevent that.
4: The first thing is obviously you protect households. They're not having as much of a hit from energy bills. But you're also stopping the Bank of England from having to increase interest rates as much, because by capping prices lower, you're mechanically making inflation lower. So actually you get quite a big benefit from that, and it can protect the economy quite well.
2: Next, MPs have written to Channel 4 and Ofcom over their response to sexual assault allegations made on Married at First Sight UK. It's been reported that three women made complaints against their on-screen husbands. Channel 4 says prompt and appropriate action was taken at the time. Young drivers are being told to stay clear of buying car insurance through social media sites. So-called ghost broking scammers deliberately target young people with less experience buying insurance. And Arsenal will parade their Premier League trophy around Islington on May 31st. The Gunners secured their first league title for more than 20 years yesterday when Manchester City failed to beat Bournemouth. That's the latest from Radio News Hub. I'm Tanita Sims.
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2: It's a largely cloudy day, but some brighter spells developing at times. A few spots of rain possible on higher ground, highs of 17 degrees Celsius.
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1: And the stats are this week, 11 up, 5 down and 4 non-movers. Last week, the top 3 looked like this. At 3, Noah Kahan with Stick Sessions.

Stay with me until the end of the show and we will reveal America's top three songs. At 20, Eileen Carey and Every Day. At 19, DPB and Undefeated 3.0. But at 18, Enrique Iglesias and Miranda Lambert with Space in My Heart. Number

Space in My Heart at 18 with Enrique Iglesias and Miranda Lambert. At 17, Cabela and Schmidt and All Alone. And at 4 to 16 this week, Meghan Trainor and T-Pain and

14 to 13 for Phillip Phillips with Love Like That. And up one place to 12, Gwen Stefani and Blake Shelton, Purple, Irises. But it's-

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0: Feather from Sabrina Carpenter at 6, and this is 1386 AM, Radio Clatterbridge, and this is Mike Evie with the American Chart Show, playing the hottest hits in the US today. And up 3 to 5, Hozier, it's steaming up the charts with Too Sweet.
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0: I want you, I need you, oh God. 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

To Noah Kahan and Stick Season. We will return next week with another countdown of the biggest hits in America on 1386 AM and online, Radio Clatterbridge. At 4 o'clock, it's your More Music Weekend, but after the news at 2, here comes Rob Berkley with Good Time Oldies. Teddy Swims spends his fifth week in total at number one in the US charts with Lose Control. Number

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2: Petrol was up by 25 pence a litre and diesel, you know, went up by as much as 49p. The oil price remains above $100 a barrel, which is never good for drivers.
3: On the show today, we'll be hearing how the government are planning to tackle that by easing sanctions on Russia. I'm Frankie Hersine, and you're listening to the Lunchtime News programme from Radio News Hub. Also coming up today, how many of us are putting off our household jobs? A bombshell decision to kick Southampton out of the playoff final. And Arsenal are Premier League champions. But first, a look at today's other top stories with Andy Hoyle.
4: The risk of spread of the Ebola outbreak in the Democratic Republic of Congo is high at national and regional levels, but low at the global level. That's what the head of the World Health Organization says. WHO chief Tedros Ghebreyesus says so far 51 cases have been confirmed. MPs have written to Channel 4 and Ofcom after women who appeared on Married at First Sight made allegations of sexual assault. The broadcasters say prompt and appropriate action was taken at the time. And Kylie Minogue's revealed she had a second cancer diagnosis in 2021, saying she was a shell of a person. The Australian singer has opened up about her battle with the disease as part of a new three-part documentary, which is out today.
3: Top story today, a number of measures have been put forward to try and tackle the rising cost of living, and food and fuel is top of the agenda. We have heard that the Prime Minister is scrapping fuel duty hikes planned for September, and Tanita Sims has the details on the measures aimed at addressing fuel pressures elsewhere.
5: With costs spiralling primarily as a result of the Iran war, the government are aiming to make good on their pledge to tackle the cost of living. Fuel prices have rocketed since the US and Israel began their military offensive against Iran, shooting up to 158.7 pence a litre for petrol, and experts say it could very well climb even further. Simon Williams is from the RAC.
2: Petrol was up by 25 pence a litre and diesel, you know, went up by as much as 49p. The oil price remains high above $100 a barrel, which is never good for drivers. The exchange rate isn't fantastic either, and that's really important because fuel like oil is traded in dollars.
5: So to combat it, the government have lifted sanctions on Russian oil refined in third countries. A new trade licence came into effect today and will be in place indefinitely, along with imports of jet fuel and diesel. But the Conservatives say it's an insane idea. Andrew Griffiths is the Shadow Business Secretary.
6: This is a completely immoral, wrong decision. First of all, the government could exploit the oil and gas that lies under our feet in the North Sea, the same oil and gas that the Norwegians are exploiting and selling to us.
5: Treasury Minister Dan Tomlinson said the government's job is to make sure it was protecting national interests, and the measure was necessary given the extremes of the Iran war.
3: But there's also been reports that the government are discussing how to reduce food prices, aren't there?
5: Well, they're reportedly offering to lift some regulations in return for retailers keeping their prices down, particularly for basics like eggs, milk and bread. Retailers have been struggling with rising costs themselves, both resulting from the Iran war and through government policies. While the minister has confirmed they're holding talks with supermarkets over rising food inflation, they have denied plans for price caps. A number of supermarket bosses have criticised the idea, though, calling it preposterous and saying they've been absorbing the costs the best they can.
3: But we have had some good news for inflation, though, haven't we?
5: Well, we've heard this morning inflation fell to 2.8% in April, down from 3.3% in March, and the lowest it's been for a year. That was largely due to Ofgem lowering its energy price cap from the start of the month. But many economists say it's likely to rise back up again. We've been speaking to William Ellis from the think tank, the IPPR.
7: So we've done our own modelling, and we think that CPI in sort of a worse scenario could peak as high as 5.8%. So that's quite a bit higher than it is now at 2.8%. Whereas maybe in more of a market contained scenario, it could be 3.6%. So it's very uncertain.
5: Chancellor Rachel Reeves says the lower inflation figure was as a result of the decision she took in the budget. But it seems the downwards trajectory is only temporary.
3: Thanks, Tanita. Still to come, are there some household jobs you've been putting off? And two humongous stories in the world of football.
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3: Welcome back. You're listening to the Lunchtime News programme from Radio News Hub. Next today, new research has revealed that 63% of Brits have up to 10 household jobs they keep putting off, with the most common culprits including peeling paint, mouldy sealant and blocked gutters. Yet, the findings by Smart Energy GB also show that over half admit these tasks are much simpler than anticipated once they finally get round to doing them. Alex Blakemore has been speaking to TV property expert Scarlett Douglas to tell us more.
11: It is so common for people to turn a blind eye to household tasks for lots of reasons, and it's often that day to day they have more pressing things to do. But that then means that household fixes can fall by the wayside and then the to-do list gets longer. And when that happens, understandably, it can sometimes feel a bit overwhelming and can add to the invisible mental load we often carry with us.
6: But these things aren't always as difficult as they seem, are they?
11: Well, that's right. Over half of those in the research said that when they finally got round to doing some of those household fixes, they were actually much simpler to tackle than they thought they'd be. And that can alleviate a whole range of emotions. So, for example, some people said they felt guilty when household repairs weren't getting done. But essentially, once we begin chipping away at our tasks, we often feel lighter and it's often easier than we expect.
6: What's your advice then for someone who wants to get going on their to-do list but finds it a little bit overwhelming?
11: I would say a couple of ways to manage this is tackling small tasks as soon as you can, even a to-do list. You know, simple actions like booking an appointment can really give a sense of relief once it's done. So, for example, some people may hear from their energy supplier about switching out their older smart meter hardware for new kit. Now, they'll only be contacted if they have a smart meter that needs to be switched out, and it just involves a quick visit by an engineer. So that will ensure you keep all your smart meter benefits, like accurate bills, automatic meter readings, and access to flexible schemes and tariffs. So if you do hear from your supplier, make an appointment as soon as you can, and that's just one job done.
3: Finally today, we're going to take a look at two gigantic stories in the world of football. First up, Ben Montse has been looking at the story that I've never seen the likes of before, Southampton being kicked out of the Championship playoff final.
12: That's right, the Southampton Spygate scandal has gripped the footballing world, and now the Saints have been deemed to be the sinners. The EFL say the club admitted to spying on multiple clubs over the season, including Ipswich Town, Oxford United and crucially Middlesbrough, their playoff semi-final opponents. They've also been

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1: Once again, they fought back recently though, but it was Bournemouth who helped them over the line, holding Man City to a 1-1 draw last night. The players were watching on from the training grounds. Yeah, while the fans flocked to the Emirates.
2: Enjoy the fireworks.
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3: Look at this.
4: Look at this. 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
3: Look at this. Best moment of my life.
2: Give me 2 weeks in Budapest. We'll see you then.
1: Well, there's still some more work to do, though, with the Champions League final on the horizon. But for now, Mikel Arteta, finally getting the one thing he's been striving for, says they should enjoy the moments.
5: And now let's look at the weather before we go. It's a largely cloudy day, but some brighter spells developing at times later. A few spots of rain possible on higher ground with highs of 17 degrees Celsius. Now that's all from me today. I'm Frankie Hairsine, and you've been listening to the Lunchtime News programme from Radio News Hub. Have a great afternoon.

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1: It's Heather from the communications team to keep you up to date with what's been going on at CCC this month. 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
1: Inflation's fallen to its lowest level for more than a year. The rate by which things go up in price was at 2.8% last month, down from 3.3% in March. But economists say the impact of the Iran war isn't showing yet. William Ellis from the think tank the IPPR says a temporary cap on household energy bills could prevent that.
2: The first thing is obviously you protect households. They're not having as much of a hit from energy bills. But you're also stopping the Bank of England from having to increase interest rates as much, because by capping prices lower, you're mechanically making inflation lower. So actually you get quite a big benefit from that, and it can protect the economy quite well.
1: Next, the government are being urged to focus on how it will reduce food prices in supermarkets. It's reported that the Treasury has asked supermarkets to limit such food prices in exchange for lifting some regulations. And Marks & Spencer's has revealed a slump in sales and profits due to disruption from a major cyber attack last year, which halted online clothing sales. But the retailer says it has come out of the year stronger.

Radio News Hub, I'm Frankie Hairsine. A number of measures are being introduced to try and tackle the soaring cost of living resulting from the Iran war, including relaxing sanctions on Russia. Meanwhile, inflation's eased more than expected to 2.8% in April, down from 3.3% in March, but economists say it is likely to rise again. Foreign Secretary Yvette Cooper says she's launching an international mission to tackle violence against women and girls. And Arsenal are Premier League champions for the first time in 22 years after Manchester City drew with Bournemouth last night.

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1: Arsenal are Premier League champions. Here's some of the scenes outside the Emirates last night. Manchester City's draw with Bournemouth last night confirmed the title for the Gunners, and it's their first in over two decades. Meanwhile, Pep Guardiola has addressed the speculation that he'll leave Manchester City at the end of the season, saying he'll talk with the higher-ups in the next few days.
2: And always we talk with my chairman, when we talk, Pep, what are we going to do, what are we going to do? I said, let the season go, and when we'll be over, we'll talk.
1: At the other end of the table, the relegation scrap will go down to the final day of the season after Tottenham Hotspur were beaten 2-1 by Chelsea last night. West Ham are just 2 points behind. One of the pieces of football news, and Southampton are appealing the EFL's decision to kick them out of the Championship playoff final after they admitted to spying on opposition teams multiple times. And in tennis, two-time champion Carlos Alcaraz will miss this year's Wimbledon because of a wrist injury after withdrawing from both the Barcelona and French Opens.

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1: A new documentary about singer Kylie Minogue is out on Netflix today. It covers all parts of the Aussie pop icon's life, including her battle with breast cancer.
2: I was doing my best to get through and be well, but to know that that was a benefit to anyone was a beautiful thing.
1: Minogue revealed she had a second cancer diagnosis in 2021. She has reassured fans, though, that she's got through it again and all is well. Blackpool Tower has been illuminated with the names of Strictly Come Dancing's new presenters, Johannes Rabide, Josh Widdicombe and Emma Willis. A Strictly spokesperson says Blackpool is the home of the ballroom, so of course it felt the right thing to do to welcome the trio. And the flute that accompanied the Beatles on their 1967 track The Fool on the Hill is to be sold at auction. Owned by Jack Ellery until his death in 2009, the flute was custom-made for him and is expected to fetch between £10,000 and £20,000.

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2: Planned increase in fuel duty has been scrapped. That's what the Prime Minister told MPs during Prime Minister's questions to help motorists faced with rising pump prices as a result of the war in Iran. Meanwhile, Sir Keir Starmer's insisted he's not lifting sanctions on Russian oil. It's after the government has relaxed some sanctions to try and combat record high fuel prices here in the UK. Kemi Badenoch has criticised the plans, calling them insane.
3: Mr Speaker, the government snuck out an announcement that it was removing sanctions on Russian oil. So can the Prime Minister explain why oil from Russia is acceptable, but oil from Aberdeen is not?
2: Next, Channel 4's chief executive says she's deeply sorry after allegations of sexual assault were made by contestants on Married at First Sight UK. It's been reported that three women made complaints against their own on-screen husbands. All three men denied the allegations. Inflation's fallen to its lowest level for more than a year. The rate by which things go up in price was at 2.8% last month, down from 3.3% in March. William Ellis from the think tank the IPPR says a temporary cap on household energy bills could prevent that.
4: The first thing is obviously you protect households. They're not having as much of a hit from energy bills, but you're also stopping the Bank of England from having to increase interest rates as much, because by capping prices lower, you're mechanically making inflation lower. So actually you get quite a big benefit from that, and it can protect the economy quite well. Done our own modelling, and we think that CPI in sort of a worse scenario could peak as high as 5.8%.
2: Southampton are appealing the EFL's decision to kick them out of the Championship playoff final. It's after they admitted to spying on opposition teams multiple times. And Blackpool Tower has been illuminated with the names of Strictly Come Dancing's new presenters, Johannes Radebe, Josh Widdicombe and Emma Willis. A Strictly spokesperson says Blackpool is the home of the ballroom, so of course he felt the right thing to do to welcome the trio. That's the latest from Radio News Hub. I'm Tanita Sims.
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2: Showers largely easing away this evening, but skies remaining cloudy. Locally heavy rain across northwestern areas later in the night. A mild night with lows of 10 degrees Celsius.

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2: The planned increase to fuel duty has been postponed. The government was due to introduce a 5p levy in September, but the freeze will now be extended until the end of the year. Sir Keir Starmer says the change is due to the conflict in the Middle East. At PMQs, he once again faced criticism from Conservative leader Kemi Badenoch.
3: We're backing drivers by extending the freeze in fuel duty for the rest of the year.
4: We asked him about this on the 11th of March and the 25th of March, and he said he wasn't going to do it. So thank you for the U-turn. Labour MPs are shaking their heads. It would make more sense if they just did what we were doing, because they'd get there in the end anyway.
2: Meanwhile, the government's under fire after plans to impose a ban on UK imports of diesel and jet fuel made from Russian oil has been watered down. Crude that has been processed in a third country will be allowed while new sanctions are being phased in. Trade Minister Chris Bryant insists the UK is not helping Russia to profit from the current oil crisis.
5: We are not loosening any sanctions. The sanctions from today are tougher than they were yesterday. They're tougher than they were a month ago. And by the end of the year, they will be even tougher, because we want to make sure that Russia doesn't prosper and doesn't prosper in its battle with Ukraine.
2: Inflation has fallen to 2.8%, but it's set to rise due to the impact of the war in Iran. It's still way off the Bank of England's target of 2%. Supermarkets have hit back at claims the government wants them to cap the price of essential goods. Ministers have been forced to deny they've urged bosses to voluntarily freeze the price of key groceries such as eggs, milk and bread. The boss of Channel 4 has finally apologised after rape and sexual assault allegations from three contestants on Married at First Sight. Chief Executive Priya Dogra says she's deeply sorry. And Kylie Minogue has revealed she battled cancer for a second time in 2021. She says she managed to keep it to herself after a high-profile breast cancer diagnosis in 2005. That's the latest from Radio News Hub. I'm David Hall.
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2: Showers will ease away this evening, but skies will remain cloudy. There'll be heavy rain across northwestern areas later tonight, though. A mild night with a low of 10 degrees Celsius.
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10: Hello there and welcome along to the A to Z of Pop, brought to you in association with Specsavers Opticians. I'm Richard Smith, and during the next hour I'll be featuring songs and artists from one decade between the 1960s and the 2010s, whose name or title begins with the same letter. On the programme today, I'm going to be featuring the letter R from the 2010s, with performances by artists including Beyoncé, James Arthur and Anne-Marie, Katy Perry, Taylor Swift, Roll Deep, Bryan Adams and Rihanna featuring Calvin Harris. Now, I wonder if you can have a guess as to what and who I'll be playing during the show. It's the letter R from the 2010s. Anyway, whilst I'm doing all the work, all you have to do for the next hour is to just settle back, relax and stay tuned to us here on your favourite station for the A to Z of Pop. And getting us away to the very best possible start, a tune that never even bothered the charts, but it's good enough to bother this programme. Under the letter R, this will be Elvis Presley and the Royal Philharmonic Orchestra. Formed by Sir Thomas Beecham in 1946, Don't think there were many playing on this particular recording from 2015, though.

0: 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It's the A to Z of Pop with Richard Smith.
1: I know you moved on to someone new. 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

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And every once in a while, I start texting, write a paragraph, but then I delete the message. Think about you like a pastime. 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
1: From 2018, a big number one for them. Now then, here's a tune from the LP 4. This'll be Beyoncé, who's gonna run the world, girls.

0: Oscar.
1: I think we get the idea, don't we? Yeah, from 2011, a number 11 hit for Beyoncé and Run the World, open brackets, Girls, as I say, from the LP 4. If you've just tuned in our way, you're listening to the A to Z of Pop, brought to you in association with Specsavers Opticians. I'm Richard Smith, and on the show today, we're looking at song titles and artists that all begin with the same letter of the alphabet from the same decade. And today, we're looking at the letter R from the 2010s. You see, Run the World, Rudimental, Royal Philharmonic Orchestra. That's how it works, so please do stay with us right here on your favourite radio station for some more from the files of the A to Z of Pop. Now, in about 3 minutes' time, we're going to be reading all about it with Emily Sandy. Yes, we are. It's true. But first, this, a tune from Dutch DJ Sam Felt, featuring Dutch singer

0: taken from her debut album, Our Version of Events in 2012, Emily Sandy. And Read All About It, Part 3, and I think that's the important part there. Sam Felt, featuring Rani before that from 2019, depicting the tale of Post Malone. Now then, let me take you back to 2018 now for a tune that got to number 7 on the UK chart, spent 10 weeks there. From the LP The Greatest Showman Reimagined, where some stars of the day got together and sort of reworked the Greatest Showman album. And here's one of the tunes that came from it, from Anne-Marie and James Arthur. They're going to rewrite the stars.
1: You know.

0: secret I try to hide, but I can't have you. We're bound to break and my hands are tied.
1: Anne-Marie featuring James Arthur and Rewriting the Stars in 2018. It's the A to Z of Pop with me, Richard Smith. A look at the songs and the stars from the 2010s that begin with the same letter of the alphabet. And today we're looking at titles and artists beginning with the letter R. So what's coming up in the second half of the show, I hear you ask? Well, it's a few more hits and memories for you, just like this.
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0: playing your kind of music on your favourite station. It's Richard Smith and the A to Z of Pop.
1: Oh, I say, that sounds pretty good to me. I hope you agree. And if you do, please do stay with us for the next 30 minutes or so right here on your favourite station for much more from the files of the A to Z of Pop. Looking today at the letter R with a tune from the LP Prism back in 2013 and big number one for Katy Perry. Stand by, she's going to roar.

Oh, it's gone then. So I was sort of expecting that to fade out slowly into the distance, but it wasn't. Foiled again. Yeah, Jonas Blue featuring Ray, who was the lady singer behind that, By Your Side from 2016. And if you're wondering, Guy James Robin is Jonas Blue. I have no idea why they do that. But anyway, Katy Perry before that from 2013, and she's going to roar. Now, the next tune I'm going to play is by Sarah Joyce, who's better known by a stage name of Rumour, R-U-M-E-R. Now, her voice has been described by various people as that similar to Karen Carpenter. See what you think. This is a fantastic track called It Could Be the First Day. It is Rumour. It is 2012 all over again.

0: it's a little bit of a harder edge to Taylor Swift's previous numbers, I'm thinking. From the LP Reputation in 2017, are Ready For It? It was rumoured before that, and it could be the first day. And do you get the Karen Carpenter reference? Very good, from 2012.
1: For it.
0: Well, I'm not quite sure whether we're ready for anything, to be absolutely honest. But anyway, if you've just tuned in our way, it's the A to Z of Pop, brought to you in association with Specsavers Opticians. I'm Richard Smith, and on the show today, as hopefully you've gathered by now, we're looking at song titles and artists that all begin with the same letter of the alphabet from the same decade. It's the letter R from the 2010s, to be precise. Anyway, please do stay with us right here on your favourite station for some more from the files of the A to Z of Pop. Now, here's a tune by a band called Roll Deep, who were formerly called Roll Deep Entourage, a British grime crew. I have no idea what that means.

another one that just finishes without warning. They were all Pink and Raise Your Glass from the LP Greatest Hits So Far. And before that, we were with Roll Deep and their Good Times. And if you're wondering, the female singer there was Jodie Connor. Wiley, Breeze, Brazen and Scratchy were the other personnel on duty with Roll Deep at the time. There you are, you see, you get all the information you need and quite a bit you don't here on your favourite station. It's the A to Z of Pop, looking today at the letter R from the 2010s. Now, here's a tune that came out, but didn't bother the UK charts at all, but it's good enough to make this programme, I'm thinking. It's by Bryan Adams from the LP Tracks of My Years, and this was one studio take. There was no interfering with it afterwards or engineering of it afterwards. It was just literally one studio take. They recorded it and this was the result.

0: Fantastic. There we are, Brian Adams and his rock and roll music. And there we are. That almost concludes our look at the letter R from the 2010s for today.
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0: That sounds like a plan to me, and I'm going to do that just as soon as I get home. This edition of the A to Z of Pop was brought to you in association with Specsavers Opticians, and I really do hope that you've enjoyed the last hour rediscovering all those hits and memories. It's been a bit of alright, hasn't it? Yeah, I thought so as well. Thank you very much. Until the next time then, this is Richard Smith saying thank you very much indeed for your company on the programme today. Join me again soon here on your favourite station. But for now, it's on to my final tune for this time around from 2011, a number one hit for Rihanna featuring Calvin Harris, and We Found Love in a Hopeless Place. Thanks for listening. I'll see you later. Take care. Ta-ra.

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2: The three women who died in the sea off Brighton Beach have been identified as sisters. Jane Adetoro, Christina Walter and Rebecca Walter, who were all in their 30s, were from Uxbridge in North London. Their father Joseph said in a statement, "They were my joy, my strength and a beautiful light that filled our family with happiness and love." An increase to fuel duty has been scrapped. The rise expected in September will be postponed until the end of the year. Prime Minister Sir Keir Starmer made the announcement in the Commons.
3: "We're backing drivers by extending the freeze in fuel duty for the rest of the year. This is possible because of the decisions taken by the Chancellor, making us the fastest growing economy in the G7. Mr Speaker, this is not our war, but while the parties opposite wanted to jump into it, Labour will always protect working people."
2: Meanwhile, the government's embroiled in a row over using Russian oil for diesel and jet fuel in the UK. Crude that is processed in a third country will be sold here. Conservative leader Kemi Badenoch is outraged.
4: "Late last night, Mr Speaker, the government snuck out an announcement that it was removing sanctions on Russian oil. So can the Prime Minister explain why oil from Russia is acceptable but oil from Aberdeen is not?"
2: Ministers insist the arrangement will only be allowed for a temporary period while new, tougher sanctions are being implemented against Russia. Channel 4's chief executive says she's deeply sorry after allegations of sexual assault were made by contestants on Married at First Sight UK. Three women have made complaints against their on-screen husbands, all of whom deny any wrongdoing. And Harry Styles is to review his staging following complaints from fans over obstructed views. Some concertgoers in Amsterdam say they were unable to see the singer for much of the evening. He begins a run of 12 shows at Wembley next month. That's the latest from Radio News Hub. I'm David Hall.
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2: Showers will ease away this evening, but skies will remain cloudy. There'll be heavy rain across northwestern areas later tonight, though. A mild night with a low of 10 degrees Celsius.
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10: Hello once again, it's nice to have your company and welcome along to the A to Z of Pop with me, Richard Smith. Brought to you in association with Specsavers Opticians, during the next hour I'll be featuring songs and artists from the 1960s to today whose name or title begins with the same letter. On the programme today, I'm going to be taking an A to Z look at the letter O, with performances by artists including Rita Ora, Michael Jackson, Daniel O'Donnell, The Stone Roses, The Carpenters, Nathan Sykes and Billy Ocean. Oh, and if that wasn't enough, throughout the programme there'll also be the chance for you to exercise your grey matter with the A to Z of Pop Trivia Challenge, but more about that later. Anyway, all you have to do for the next hour is to just settle back, relax, and stay tuned to us here on your favourite station for the A to Z of Pop. And to get us away to the very best possible start from 1973, this'll be the OJs. And woohoo! All aboard, it's on the Love Train.

0: Thank you. From 2014, Rita Ora. Yes, Rita Sahatsiu, I think. Born in Yugoslavia in 1990, but resides in the UK at the moment. I Will Never Let You Down from 2014, a big number one for her. It was the OJs kicking us off in fine style, and they were all over the world on their love train.
1: The A to Z of Pop Trivia Challenge with Richard Smith.
0: I wonder whether they've got a platform ticket. Oh, show me age there. Yes, it's the A to Z of Pop Trivia Challenge, and throughout the show, I'll be giving you a few clues to one of the songs I'll be playing later on. So here goes with your first clue. Now, I'm looking for a song from 2002 that begins with O today, in keeping with the theme of the programme. Recorded by a London-based boy band, this was their fifth single release, which came out in November of that year and got to a high of number 3 in the UK singles charts. Not a lot to go on there. London-based boy band in 2002, tune that begins with O. Now, don't worry too much if you didn't get the answer from that clue, as there'll be another couple later on in the programme on the A to Z of Pop Trivia Challenge.
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0: Taking you back to 1961 now here on your favourite station with a tune that's from Michael Anthony Orlando Cassavetes.

And if you were wondering, yes, it is him. Yes, Tony Orlando and Dawn fame, before he became Dawn, or the backing singers became Dawn. Yes, that was him, Tony Orlando, back in 1961 with Bless You. It's good stuff, isn't it? If you've just tuned in our way, it's the A to Z of Pop with me, Richard Smith, and brought to you in association with Specsavers Opticians. On the show today, we're looking at song titles and artists that all begin with the same letter of the alphabet. And as well as trying to get the answer to today's trivia challenge, the object of our attentions today is the letter O. You see, Tony Orlando, Rita Ora, the OJs, that's how it works. So please do stay with us right here on your favourite radio station for more from the files of the A to Z of Pop. Time now for a tune that begins with O, originally recorded in 1975 for his album Forever Michael, re-released in 1981. This is Mr. Michael Jackson.

0: Oh, blimey. 1989, Lynn Hamilton and the theme from Prisoner Cell Block H. Do you remember that? Australian soap opera, wasn't it? It was on, I think it was a late nights, wasn't it? I think it was. I never actually watched it myself, but on the inside it was called Lynn Hamilton, Michael Jackson before that, and One Day in Your Life.
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0: Okay, so have you got the answer to today's trivia challenge yet? I'd be very surprised if you have. But anyway, here's your second clue to a song I'll be playing later on in the show. And as I said earlier, I'm looking for a song that begins with O today. Now, our boy band consisted of

0: Duncan James, Anthony Costa, Lee Ryan and Simon Webb, who were awarded the Best Pop Act at the Brit Awards in 2003. The song was the title track from their second album, which got to number one on the album chart. It begins with O. Duncan James, Anthony Costa, Lee Ryan and Simon Webb. Who are they, better known as? Okay. There's still another clue for you in about 10 minutes, so still plenty of time for you to get the answer on today's Trivia Challenge.
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0: In the meantime, very shortly we'll be hearing a little bit of something from Daniel O'Donnell. He's a believer, you know. But before that, from 1975, here's the Osmonds.

0: There he goes, off into the distance. Daniel O'Donnell from 2004, and I think taken from his Jukebox Years LP, I'm a Believer. The Osmonds before that, and You're the Proud One. Well, whatever. As you've probably gathered so far, you're tuned into the A to Z of Pop with me, Richard Smith. It's a look at the songs and the stars from the 1960s to today that begin with the same letter of the alphabet. And today we're looking at titles and artists begin with the letter O. Daniel O'Donnell, the Osmonds, you see, that's how it works. Anyway, coming up in the second half of the show, a few more hits and memories for you, just like this.
1: It's Richard Smith and the A to Z of Pop.

0: Playing your kind of music on your favourite station. It's Richard Smith and the A to Z of Pop.
1: Now that sounds all right to me. What do you think? Yeah, I thought so. Anyway, as well as all that, there's the final clue and the answer to today's trivia challenge, so not too much longer to wait and see if you've worked that all out yet. So please do stay with us for the next 30 minutes or so right here on your favourite station for much more from the files of the A to Z of Pop. Continuing now then with Ian Brown, John Squire, Gary Mountfield, Jordan McNee and Alan Wren. You're probably thinking, who? I can tell you. From 1990, a number four hit for Manchester-based band The Stone Roses, and a little ditty entitled One Love.

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1: But reformed in 2009, then went on to represent the UK at the Eurovision Song Contest in 2011 with a song called I Can. Now, armed with all that information, you may have got to the answer, which is Blue and One Love. Enough of that.
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1: Oh, now unfortunately there's no prizes for getting it right, I'm afraid, so you just have to make do with the satisfaction of knowing that you were right. And well done.
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0: is all we need.
1: The subject of today's trivia challenge, it's Blue and One Love. Very nice, it was too. Hope you got it, but if not, doesn't matter. They don't know you either. If you've just tuned in LA, it's the A to Z of Pop with Richard Smith. brought to you in association with Specsavers Opticians. On the show today, we're looking at song titles and artists that all begin with the same letter of the alphabet. And as you've gathered, the object of our attentions today is the letter O, you see, One Love. So please do stay with us right here on your favourite wireless station for some more from the files of the A to Z of Pop. Continuing now then with the youngest member of the British boy band The Wanted, this will be Nathan James Sykes. And from 2015... Over and over again.

0: Nathan Sykes from 2015 and over again. Very nice it was too. Now, I couldn't really let a programme that dedicates itself to the letter O go by without playing something from these fellas. It is the Brothers Grimm from Manchester, and the record that propelled Oasis from being a crossover indie act to a worldwide rock phenomenon, according to the Book of Knowledge. It is What's the Story, Morning Glory. Sold a record-breaking 347,000 copies in its first week on sale. It's Oasis. Thank you very much.
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0: That is rather excitable, isn't it? It's Oasis from 1995 and the title track from the LP of the same name. What's the story? Morning Glory. Yeah. And next on Radio 2, the Light Programme.
1: Today's edition of the A to Z of Pop was produced and presented by Richard Smith. 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
0: Yeah, I just can't imagine. Sounds like a plan to me, that. Anyway, moving right along, this edition of the programme was brought to you in association with Specsavers Opticians, and I really do hope that you've enjoyed the last hour, rediscovering all those hits and memories, including Oasis. Until the next time then, this is Richard Smith saying thanks very much indeed for your company on the programme today. And it's on to my final tune for this time around, and it's a theme tune from a film that came out in 1985 called Jewel in the Nile. Do you remember that? It starred Michael Douglas, Kathleen Turner and Danny DeVito. And it was a bit of a romp through the desert, a bit like Indiana Jones, that sort of thing. Anyway.
2: When the going gets tough.

So it got to number one for Billy Ocean, which makes it qualify for this particular programme. When the going gets tough, the tough get going. And that's me. I'll see you later. Thanks very much for listening. Ta-ra!

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2: An increase to fuel duty has been scrapped. The 5p levy was due to be introduced in September, but the freeze will now be extended until the end of the year. The move comes amid a row about the use of Russian oil being available as diesel and jet fuel in the UK. Conservative leader Kemi Badenoch is outraged at the Prime Minister.
3: He is now choosing to buy dirty Russian oil. That money will be used to fund the killing of Ukrainian soldiers. Isn't he ashamed?
2: New sanctions against Russia mean crude oil processed in a third country will be used here, but the PM insists the procedure is exactly what the previous government undertook.
4: This government has phased in sanctions in this way before, and the last government used exactly the same technique when they introduced sanctions. And when they did so, we supported them because we could see the sanctions were the right thing to do to bear down on Russia.
2: Inflation has fallen to 2.8%, but it's set to rise due to the impact of the war in Iran. The three women who died in the sea off Brighton Beach have been identified as sisters from North London. The bodies of Jane Adetoro, Christina Walter and Rebecca Walter, who were all in their 30s, were discovered last week. An Ebola vaccine could take up to 9 months to be ready. Two have been developed, but neither have gone through clinical trials yet. Head of the World Health Organization, Dr. Tedros Adhanom Ghebreyesus, says the outlook is bleak.
5: There are almost 600 suspected cases and 179 suspected deaths. We expect those numbers to keep increasing.
2: The boss of Channel 4's finally apologised after rape and sexual assault allegations from three contestants on Married at First Sight. Chief Executive Priya Dogra says she's deeply sorry. And Kylie Minogue has revealed she battled cancer for a second time in 2021. That's the latest from Radio News Hub. I'm David Hall.
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1: Whatever the weather.
2: Any showers will ease this evening, but skies will remain cloudy. Heavy rain will hit northwestern areas later on. A mild night, though, with a low of 10 degrees Celsius.

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2: An increase to fuel duty has been scrapped. The rise expected in September will be postponed until the end of the year. Prime Minister Keir Starmer made the announcement in the Commons.
3: We're backing drivers by extending the freeze in fuel duty for the rest of the year. This is possible because of the decisions taken by the Chancellor, making us the fastest growing economy in the G7. Mr. Speaker, this is not our war, but while the parties opposite wanted to jump into it, Labour will always protect working people.
2: Meanwhile, the government's embroiled in a row over using Russian oil for diesel and jet fuel in the UK. Crude oil that is processed in a third country will be used here. Conservative leader Kemi Badenoch is outraged.
4: Late last night, Mr. Speaker, the government snuck out an announcement that it was removing sanctions on Russian oil. So can the Prime Minister explain why oil from Russia is acceptable, but oil from Aberdeen is not?
2: The PM insists the arrangement will only be allowed for a temporary period while new, tougher sanctions are being implemented against Russia. The Ministry of Defence says two Russian warplanes have intercepted an unarmed RAF spy plane over the Black Sea. The Russian Su-35 fighter approached the British surveillance aircraft, getting close enough to trigger its emergency systems. The three women who died in the sea off Brighton Beach have been identified as sisters from North London. The bodies of Jane Editoro, Christine Walter and Rebecca Walter, who were all in their 30s, were discovered last week. Channel 4's chief executive says she's deeply sorry after allegations of sexual assault were made by contestants on Married at First Sight UK. Three women have made complaints against their on-screen husbands, all of whom deny any wrongdoing. And Harry Styles is to review his staging following complaints from fans over obstructed views. Some concertgoers in Amsterdam say they were unable to see the singer. That's the latest from Radio News Hub. I'm David Hall.
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1: Whatever the weather.
2: Any showers will ease this evening, but skies will remain cloudy. Heavy rain will hit northwestern areas later on. A mild night, though, with a low of 10 degrees Celsius.
1: From the heart of the Health Park, with Peter Moseley

Good evening and welcome to Live from the Bridge. There's 60 years between those two songs. Callum Scott with Lighthouse, and before that, the song that introduced the Beatles to the world. A very warm welcome to Live from the Bridge this evening. Many thanks to Dave Leese for standing in last night. That was so I could join some friends for a few days. We meet up once a year and have done so for the last 40 years, so I didn't want to miss this one. They'll be getting ready for dinner about now, so a very good evening to the Ross Niger boys. And if you've got old friends you want to say hello to, it's 0151 334 4980, or you can text 077 43 40 40 52. 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

0: Number three for Phil Oakey and Giorgio Moroder. A movie moment going to be coming up for you shortly after this.
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0: Take that. The Evening Standard was quite rude about that record from 2023, but we liked it and you'll like our movie moment this evening. It's an absolute classic.
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0: We are looking for a celebrated Sword and Sandals epic historical drama directed by Stanley Kubrick, produced by and starring Kirk Douglas.
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0: Chesney Hawkes, the son of Len Hawkes of the Tremolos. Steve likes little nuggets like that. I hope you're well this evening, Steve. And here comes the second clue in our movie moment.
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0: Our film is based on the Third Servile War and is acclaimed for its massive scale and truly stellar cast, which apart from Kirk Douglas included Peter Ustinov, Tony Curtis and Sir Laurence Olivier, no less. Think you know what it is? Here's what you need to do if you want to take part.
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0: Well, what else would you call a man leading a desperate charge against the Roman Empire? Bonnie Tyler's hero. And Steve's got the answer to our movie moment. Here come the final set of clues if you want to try and join him.
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0: Our film tells the story of a trainee gladiator who is pushed too far by his barbaric masters. Our hero raises an army of slaves in revolt even. Some lump-in-the-throat moments, including the, now what was his name?
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We are Ollie Moores, bringing to a close our movie moment this evening, answering about 15, 20 minutes, unless you're Steve, of course, in which case you've already got that answer. Good evening, Calvin. I shall come to your request in a few minutes' time. But first, I'd like to spend a couple of minutes this evening telling you about a local band, Holy Pictures. The band consists of Leon, Peter and Sean, though they're always interested in new members. They play all different types of music, including a fusion of indie, guitar and dance, music and music of the late 80s. If that sounds like your sort of thing, they're going to be playing a stripped down acoustic set at the Taylor Street Cat Tavern in Birkenhead, which is a new amazing cosy venue. And that'll be this coming Sunday, the 24th of May. It's a free event and doors open at 5 p.m. And here's an example of the sort of thing you can expect to hear. So here they are, Holy Pictures.

Red Light Fever from Holy Pictures. What a great sound, guys. Leon, for a day job, works at the Carpet Gallery in Bebbington, who have just very generously donated new flooring for our main studio, which was damaged following water ingress. So, Leon and all of you down there at the Carpet Gallery, many thanks for giving us a smart new carpet and for keeping our feet dry. Now, as I said, Calvin has been in touch. He's been volunteering today, and he's also done an 18-mile cycle ride. And he's asked if he can hear 500 miles by the Proclaimers. Jill and John have also been in touch, and they'd like a record for a very dear friend who's broken their foot. Jane, we will find something more appropriate for you than this record coming up a little later on in the programme.

0: The Proclaimers for Calvin. Thank you very much for your request, Calvin. And Jill and John, yours will be coming up a little bit later on.
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And if you're thinking that the words don't make much sense to the Backstreet Boys, "I Want It That Way," that's because it was written by Swede Max Martin, whose command of English wasn't great at the time, so he focused on the phonetics. The Backstreet Boys did try to later record a more logical version, but it totally wrecked the song, so they just ditched it, which was probably the best.

Ava Max, imagining a world where all the positions of power are occupied by women rather than men. Actually, Ava, if you're interested, I did once read that in the pandemic, female leaders did significantly outperform their male counterparts. So, yes, maybe the world would be a better place. Now on to our requests. So this was from Jill and John, who wanted to play a record for a friend, Jane, who's broken her heel. We're really sorry to hear that, Jane, and we wish you a very speedy recovery. And this one's for you.

David Bowie and Queen to take us up to the news under pressure. And that's what we are, just 3 minutes and 35 seconds to go.

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2: An increase to fuel duty has been scrapped. A 5p levy was due to be introduced in September, but the freeze will now be extended until the end of the year. The move comes amid a row about the use of Russian oil being available as diesel and jet fuel in the UK. Conservative leader Kemi Badenoch is outraged at the Prime Minister.
3: He is now choosing to buy dirty Russian oil. That money will be used to fund the killing of Ukrainian soldiers. Isn't he ashamed?
2: New sanctions against Russia mean crude oil processed in a third country will be used here. But the PM insists the procedure is exactly what the previous government undertook.
4: This government has phased in sanctions in this way before, and the last government used exactly the same technique when they introduced sanctions. And when they did so, we supported them because we could see the sanctions were the right thing to do to bear down on Russia.
2: The three women who died in the sea off Brighton Beach have been identified as sisters from North London. The bodies of Jane Aditoro, Christina Walter and Rebecca Walter, who were all in their 30s, were discovered last week. An Ebola vaccine could take up to 9 months to be ready. Two have been developed, but neither have gone through clinical trials yet. Ex-Cuban President Raul Castro has been charged with murder in the United States. He's accused of ordering Cuban military jets to shoot down two civilian planes, killing four people in 1996. U.S. Attorney General Todd Blanche says no one is above the law.
5: Nations and their leaders cannot be permitted to target Americans. If you kill Americans, we will pursue you, no matter who you are, no matter what title you hold. And in this case, no matter how much time has passed.
2: And Aston Villa are kicking off their Europa League final against Freiburg. They're looking to win their first major trophy in 30 years. That's the latest from Radio News Hub. I'm David Hall.
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1: Whatever the weather.
2: Any showers will ease this evening, but skies will remain cloudy. Heavy rain will hit northwestern areas later on. A mild night, though, with a low of 10 degrees Celsius.
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Welcome back. The Searchers are said to be the longest surviving pop group ever. They only retired in 2024 after performing together for over 60 years. And before that, Gabrielle, Stop Right Now. And if you're searching for a particular song this evening, search no more. I'll find it for you. Just ring 0151 334 4980 or text 07743 40 40 52 or contact me via the app or email studios at radioclatterbridge.co.uk, as Steve did, and he tells me that it is both Jane Vidlin and Nick Haywood's birthdays today, and could we hear something from one of them? Well, I guess ladies first is the answer to that, Steve.

0: A very happy birthday, Jane Vidlin, and thank you, Steve, for telling us about that. A Pete Most Curio coming up for you shortly after this.
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0: The Beautiful South, of course, and what a great version of that song that is. Time for Pete Moe's Curio. Now, I shall introduce it appropriately shortly, but this next record has a wee little Easter egg in it. It's right at the beginning, so listen carefully, but which other song does this one from George Michael reference?
1: Pete Moe's Curio.
0: So have a listen.

0: Cause I gotta have faith. Ooh, I gotta have faith. Because I gotta have faith. There is Faith by George Michael, but which other song does that reference? Pete Moe's Curio this evening.
1: Pete Moe's Curio.

Initially, at least, Whitney Houston didn't like that song. She felt it lacked emotional depth. Hard to believe, I know. But talking of lacking emotional depth, I've got this horrible feeling that we lacked an answer to our moving moment in the last hour. So I will tell you that it was Spartacus. I am Spartacus. We are Spartacus. Steve, well done to you. Well done anyone else who got the correct answer to that. And yeah, by way of apology, Steve, here comes this. Nick Haywood's birthday today as well.

0: very happy birthday to Nick Haywood from both Steve and all of us here at Radio Clatterbridge. And thank you, Steve, for telling us about that one. Now, next up, we have this.
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0: Our artist of the week is Tracy Chapman, the brilliant singer-songwriter who captivated the world with just an acoustic guitar and a story to tell. Emerging in the late 80s, her soulful voice and timeless anthems brought socially conscious folk rock to the top of the charts, earning her 4 Grammys and a legacy as one of music's most authentic storytellers. Tracy Chapman.

0: Lone Star with a 1999 song that defined a decade of weddings and anniversaries. Steve's got the answer to Pete Moe's Curio. For the rest of you, it will be coming up shortly after this.
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Manchester band James, and an invitation to be vulnerable and find comfort in others. And the answer to Pete Moe's curio this evening, as Steve can tell you, is that if you listen to the funeral organ music at the beginning of Faith, you'll realise it's the Wham hit Freedom, and it was George Michael's way of telling us he was moving on. Don't believe me? Have another listen. Oh, I think have another listen anyway. It's, oh, that's not working too well. Let's try. Oh, there we go.

0: 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And a song that was a bit of a tribute to 1960s soul. 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

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Thank you for joining me this evening. It's been great to have your company, especially Steve, Calvin and Jill and John for getting in touch with the show. I will see you all next Tuesday as usual. The Ponytails taking you up to the news. 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
2: I think better of the British people, and I think Keir Starmer has let them down with this unethical, immoral decision.
3: The government has relaxed some sanctions on Russian oil. I'm Tanita Sims, and you're listening to the evening news programme from Radio News Hub. Also on today's show, Channel 4's chief executive says she's deeply sorry after allegations were made by contestants on Married at First Sight UK. And a TV property expert has been sharing her top tips on how to tackle fixing things around the home. But first, let's take a look at some of the other stories this evening with David Hall.
4: Inflation has fallen to 2.8%, but it's set to rise due to the impact of the war in Iran. It's still way off the Bank of England's target, though, of 2%. Supermarkets have hit back at claims the government wants them to cap the price of essential goods. Ministers have been forced to deny they want bosses to voluntarily freeze the price of key groceries such as eggs, milk and bread. The former chairman of Ocado, Lord Rose, has called the plans the stuff of nonsense. Arsenal will parade the Premier League trophy around Islington on the 31st of May. The Gunners secured their first league title for more than 20 years yesterday when Manchester City failed to beat Bournemouth. And Blackpool Tower has been illuminated with the names of Strictly Come Dancing's new presenters, Johannes Radebay, Josh Widdicombe and Emma Willis. A Strictly spokesperson says Blackpool is the home of ballroom, so of course it felt the right thing to do to welcome the trio.
3: Our top story, a plan to increase in fuel duty has been scrapped and the government has relaxed some sanctions on Russian oil. Let's take a deeper look with Phil Towers.
5: Well, a planned increase in fuel duty has been scrapped to help motorists faced with rising pump prices as a result of the war in Iran. Sir Keir Starmer told MPs during Prime Minister's questions the 5p per litre fuel duty cut that was introduced by the Conservative government in March 2022 will be extended for the rest of the year. That means the rate will remain nearly 53p a litre. But Simon Williams from the RAC says there's still other pressure on prices.
6: Petrol's up by 25p a litre and diesel's, you know, went up by as much as 49p. It now has dropped. The oil price remains above $100 a barrel, which isn't never good for drivers. The exchange rate isn't fantastic either, and that's really important because fuel like oil is traded in dollars.
5: Well, rates were previously planned to increase by 1p per litre on September the 1st with the pair of 2p per litre rises to then follow in December and then next March.
3: And tell us a bit more about the Russian sanctions then, Phil.
5: Well, Tanita, Sir Keir Starmer's insisted he's not lifting sanctions on Russian oil in any way whatsoever.
7: What we announced yesterday was a strong new package of new sanctions, going well beyond existing sanctions. So it's a new package. This includes new bans on maritime services on LNG and new bans on refined oil products from Russia.
5: So the Prime Minister says the strong new package of sanctions announced yesterday goes well beyond existing measures. They've announced a trade licence which allows for the import of jet fuel and diesel refined in third countries. It's been heavily criticised by Conservative leader Kemi Badenoch, who says it's insane.
8: And then, late last night, Mr Speaker, the government snuck out an announcement that it was removing sanctions on Russian oil. So can the Prime Minister explain why oil from Russia is acceptable, but oil from Aberdeen is not?
5: Yeah, Kemi Badenoch says he's choosing to buy dirty Russian oil and says that the money will be used to fund the killing of Ukrainian soldiers.
3: Well, thanks for joining us with those details. Next, Channel 4's chief executive says she's deeply sorry after allegations of rape and sexual assault were made by contestants on Married at First Sight UK. Andy Hoyle's got the details.
9: It comes after three women made complaints against their on-screen husbands. All three men deny the allegations. Today, senior figures at Channel 4, including chief executive Priya Dogra, say a review into contributor welfare is now underway. Dogra says welfare across all programmes is hugely important and is a primary concern. concern. She says she commissioned the review in April within days of being contacted regarding the accusations. MPs on the Culture, Media and Sport Committee have written to Channel 4 and Ofcom about their response to allegations. Police have urged potential victims of sexual assault on the TV show to get in touch. Channel 4 has removed all previous seasons of Married at First Sight UK from its streaming platforms.
3: Still to come, a TV property expert has been sharing her top tips around the home, and we have the latest sports news.
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3: Welcome back to the evening news programme with Radio News Hub. Next, a TV property expert has been sharing her top tips on how to tackle fixing things around the home, as new research shows nearly two-thirds of people have up to 10 household maintenance jobs that they don't get around to doing. The study for Smart Energy GB found that cracked grout, mouldy sealant, dripping taps and carpet stains are among the most common issues Brits are turning a blind eye to. Alex Blakemore spoke to Scarlett Douglas about how to tackle growing household to-do lists.
12: It is so common for people to turn a blind eye to household tasks for lots of reasons, and it's often that day to day they have more pressing things to do, but that then means that household fixes can fall by the wayside and then the to-do list gets longer. And when that happens, understandably, it can sometimes feel a bit overwhelming and can add to the invisible mental load we often carry with us.
13: But these things aren't always as difficult as they seem, are they?
12: Well, that's right. Over half of those in the research said that when they finally got round to doing some of those household fixes, they were actually much simpler to tackle than they thought they'd be. And that can alleviate a whole range of emotions. So, for example, some people said they felt guilty when household repairs weren't getting done. But essentially, once we begin chipping away at our tasks, we often feel lighter and it's often easier than we expect.
13: What's your advice then for someone who wants to get going on their to-do list but finds it a little bit overwhelming?
12: I would say a couple of ways to manage this is tackling small tasks as soon as you can, even a to-do list. You know, simple actions like booking an appointment can really give a sense of relief once it's done. So, for example, some people may hear from their energy supplier about switching out their older smart meter hardware for new kit. Now, they'll only be contacted if they have a smart meter that needs to be switched out, and it just involves a quick visit by an engineer. So that will ensure you keep all your smart meter benefits, like accurate bills, automatic meter readings, and access to flexible schemes and tariffs. So if you do hear from your supplier, make an appointment as soon as you can, and that's just one job done.
3: Next, let's take a quick look at the latest sports news with John Francis.
14: Aston Villa are looking to end a 30-year major trophy drought, and they face German side Freiburg in the final of the Europa League. Villa boss Unai Emery has already won this competition four times and wants to create another piece of history with his current team in Istanbul.
15: I am now again with Aston Villa in a new chapter, and everything I did is done, and of course is there in that moment. Now it's a new way, a new moment, and hopefully a new era.
14: Bukayo Saka says Arsenal's critics are not laughing at them anymore after securing a first Premier League title in 22 years. Manchester City's draw at Bournemouth meant the Gunners won the title with a game to spare. Southampton are appealing the decision to expel them from the Championship playoff final, having been found guilty of spying on opponents. They say the decision to expel them is manifestly disproportionate to any other sanction handed down in the history of the English game. An independent commission imposed the penalty and docked 4 points for next season. Middlesbrough, who they beat in the semi-finals, are now set to take on Hull City at Wembley on Saturday. And tributes are being paid to former Hearts and Celtic player Mike Galloway after his death at the age of 60. Galloway started his career at Berwick Rangers before a spell in England with Mansfield and Halifax.
3: And to round things off, a new documentary about singer Kylie Minogue is out on Netflix today. It covers all parts of the Aussie pop's icon life, including her battle with breast cancer.
16: I was doing my best to get through and be well, but to know that was a benefit to anyone was a beautiful thing.
3: Minogue revealed she had a second cancer diagnosis in 2021, but she reassured fans in the documentary that she's got through it again and all is well. Let's take a quick look at the weather before we go. Showers will ease away this evening, but skies will remain cloudy. There'll be heavy rain across northwestern areas later tonight. A mild night, though, with a low of 10 degrees Celsius. Well, that's all from me. I'm Tanita Sims, and you've been listening to the evening news programme from Radio News Hub. 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
1: 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We were delighted to celebrate Clatterbridge Cancer Centre Wirral hitting its 65th birthday milestone. I won't start singing happy birthday on air, don't worry, as I don't want to lose listeners. But there was cake and balloons, and our chief executive Liz Bishop spoke to patients and staff about how far we've come since 1958. But if you want to keep up to date with what we've been up to or want to let us know what you'd like to hear more of, you can reach out to us on our social media platforms at CCCNHS.
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1: Inflation's fallen to its lowest level for more than a year. The rate by which things go up in price was at 2.8% last month, down from 3.3% in March. But economists say the impact of the Iran war isn't showing yet. William Ellis from the think tank, the IPPR, says a temporary cap on household energy bills could prevent that.
2: The first thing is obviously you protect households. They're not having as much of a hit from energy bills. But you're also stopping the Bank of England from having to increase interest rates as much, because by capping prices lower, you're mechanically making inflation lower. So actually you get quite a big benefit from that, and it can protect the economy quite well.
1: Next, the government are being urged to focus on how it will reduce food prices in supermarkets. It's reported that the Treasury has asked supermarkets to limit sub food prices in exchange for lifting some regulations. And Marks & Spencer's has revealed a slump in sales and profits due to disruption from a major cyber attack last year, which halted online clothing sales. But the retailer says it has come out of the year stronger.

5p hike in fuel duty has been scrapped. Plans to introduce the levy in September will be frozen until the end of the year. Russian oil will be temporarily used for diesel and jet fuel here in the UK. It's while tougher new sanctions are being imposed by the government. The boss of Channel 4 says she's deeply sorry following the allegations of sex abuse on Married at First Sight UK. And Kylie has revealed she battled cancer for a second time in 2021, but decided to keep the news to herself. We'll

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2: 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How could I then burden them with how insecure and confused I still felt? 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That's when I felt I was falling. So I went upstairs, called Macmillan.
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1: Aston Villa are looking to end a 30-year major trophy drought when they face German side Freiburg in the final of the Europa League. Villa boss Unai Emery has already won the competition four times and wants to create another piece of history with his current team in Istanbul.
2: I am now again with Aston Villa in a new chapter, and everything I did is done, and goals is there in that moment. Now it's a new way, a new moment, and hopefully a new era.
1: Next, Bukayo Saka says Arsenal's critics are not laughing at them anymore after securing a first Premier League title in 22 years. Manchester City's draw at Bournemouth meant the Gunners won the title with a game to spare. Southampton are appealing the decision to expel them from the Championship playoff final, having been found guilty of spying on opponents. Middlesbrough, who they beat in the semi-finals, are now set to take on Hull City at Wembley on Saturday. And tributes are being paid to former Hearts and Celtic player Mike Galloway after his death at age 60.

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1: Clatterbridge. A new documentary about singer Kylie Minogue is out on Netflix today. It covers all parts of the Aussie pop icon's life, including her battle with breast cancer.
2: I was doing my best to get through and be well, but to know that that was a benefit to anyone was a beautiful thing.
1: Minogue revealed she had a second cancer diagnosis in 2021. She has reassured fans, though, that she's got through it again and all is well. Blackpool Tower has been illuminated with the names of Strictly Come Dancing's new presenters, Johannes Rabide, Josh Widdicombe and Emma Willis. A Strictly spokesperson says Blackpool is the home of the ballroom, so of course it felt the right thing to do to welcome the trio. And the flute that accompanied the Beatles on their 1967 track The Fool on the Hill is to be sold at auction. Owned by Jack Ellery until his death in 2009, the flute was custom made for him and is expected to fetch between £10,000 and £20,000.
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4: The Prime Minister has called Ukrainian President Volodymyr Zelensky to reaffirm the UK's support for the war-torn country amid a furore over Russian oil. New sanctions mean crude oil from Russia can be used as diesel and jet fuel in the UK if it's refined in a third country, a move that's outraged Conservative leader Kemi Badenoch.
5: He is now choosing to buy dirty Russian oil. That money will be used to fund the killing of Ukrainian soldiers. Isn't he ashamed?
4: But Keir Starmer insists the procedure is temporary and exactly what the previous government undertook.
6: This government has phased in sanctions in this way before, and the last government used exactly the same technique when they introduced sanctions. And when they did so, we supported them because we could see the sanctions were the right thing to do to bear down on Russia.
4: Meanwhile, the fuel duty freeze has been extended until the end of the year. A 5 pence increase on a litre was due to be introduced in September. The three women who died in the sea off Brighton Beach have been identified as sisters from North London. The bodies of Jane Aditoro, Christina Walter and Rebecca Walter, who were all in their 30s, were discovered last week. Ex-Cuban President Raul Castro has been charged with murder in the United States. He's accused of ordering Cuban military jets to shoot down two civilian planes, killing four people in 1996. U.S. Attorney General Todd Blanche says no one's above the law.
7: Nations and their leaders cannot be permitted to target Americans. If you kill Americans, we will pursue you, no matter who you are, no matter what title you hold. And in this case, no matter how much time has passed.
4: And Harry Styles is to review the staging of his new tour following complaints from fans in Amsterdam over obstructed views. That's the latest from Radio News Hub. I'm David Hall.
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4: A cloudy morning with outbreaks of rain across northwestern areas, drier elsewhere with sunny spells developing in the south and slowly spreading north, feeling warmer with a high of 23 degrees Celsius.

0: If you've only just joined me, hello. 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

0: If you're awake early in the morning, the lovely April Lloyd is here from 5 until 7 o'clock, making sure that you are waking up nicely, especially for you if you are an early bird.
1: I

0: It's great to have your company this evening. I'm Mandy Shepherd, and this is Chilled at the Bridge. Great chilled out tunes to come right after this.
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2: The Prime Minister has spoken to President Zelensky amid the controversy over Russian oil. Sir Keir Starmer's reaffirmed the UK's support for Ukraine despite new sanctions, which mean crude oil from Russia can be used as diesel and jet fuel in the UK if it's refined in a third country. Trade Minister Chris Bryant insists it's a temporary measure.
3: We are not loosening any sanctions. The sanctions from today are tougher than they were yesterday. They're tougher than they were a month ago. And by the end of the year, they will be even tougher, because we want to make sure that Russia doesn't prosper and doesn't prosper in its battle with Ukraine.
2: But Liberal Democrat leader Sir Ed Davey thinks ministers should look for an alternative.
4: I'm really worried, because we need to support Ukraine in their fight against Russia, and I think we should be looking at a whole range of ideas, for example seizing Russian assets so we can help our country and help Ukraine.
2: Meanwhile, the fuel duty freeze has been extended until the end of the year. A 5 pence increase on a litre was due to be introduced in September. An RAF jet was repeatedly and dangerously intercepted by Russian jets last month over the Black Sea. The Russian Su-35 fighter approached the British surveillance aircraft, getting close enough to trigger its emergency systems. A father has described his unbearable grief after his 3 daughters died in the sea off Brighton Beach. Jane Adetoro, Christina Walters and Rebecca Walters, all in their 30s, died in the tragedy last week. Southampton have lost their appeal against their expulsion from the Championship playoffs. Middlesbrough will now face Hull in Saturday's final. Here's Saints fan Russell Kitching.
5: What the club do from this point on is so important, because we've admitted to cheating. So we're a laughingstock. We've been ridiculed by our own club.
2: And Aston Villa have won the Europa League. They beat Freiburg 3-0 to win their first major trophy in more than 30 years. That's the latest from Radio News Hub. I'm David Hall.
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8: whatever the weather.
2: A cloudy morning with outbreaks of rain across northwestern areas. Drier elsewhere, with sunny spells developing in the south and slowly spreading north. Feeling warmer with a high of 23 degrees Celsius.

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2: 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Our volunteers can also drive you to appointments in Liverpool and the Wirral, depending on volunteer availability. This free service is available Monday to Friday, 9 a.m. to 7:30 p.m. To register and for more information, please call 07 525 812 169. Thank you.
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2: The Prime Minister has called Ukrainian President Volodymyr Zelensky to reaffirm the UK's support for the war-torn country amid a furore over Russian oil. New sanctions mean crude oil from Russia can be used as diesel and jet fuel in the UK if it's refined in a third country, a move that's outraged Conservative leader Kemi Badenoch.
3: He is now choosing to buy dirty Russian oil. That money will be used to fund the killing of Ukrainian soldiers. Isn't he ashamed?
2: But Keir Starmer insists the procedure is temporary and exactly what the previous government undertook.
4: This government has phased in sanctions in this way before, and the last government used exactly the same technique when they introduced sanctions. And when they did so, we supported them because we could see the sanctions were the right thing to do to bear down on Russia.
2: Meanwhile, the fuel duty freeze has been extended until the end of the year. A 5 pence increase on a litre was due to be introduced in September. The three women who died in the sea off Brighton Beach have been identified as sisters from North London. The bodies of Jane Aditoro, Christina Walter and Rebecca Walter, who were all in their 30s, were discovered last week. Ex-Cuban President Raul Castro has been charged with murder in the United States. He's accused of ordering Cuban military jets to shoot down two civilian planes, killing four people in 1996. U.S. Attorney General Todd Blanche says no one's above the law.
5: Nations and their leaders cannot be permitted to target Americans. If you kill Americans, we will pursue you, no matter who you are, no matter what title you hold. And in this case, no matter how much time has passed.
2: And Aston Villa have been crowned Europa League champions. They beat Freiburg 3-0 in Istanbul. It's their first major trophy in more than 30 years. That's the latest from Radio News Hub. I'm David Hall.
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1: Whatever the weather.
2: A cloudy morning with outbreaks of rain across northwestern areas, drier elsewhere with sunny spells developing in the south and slowly spreading north, feeling warmer with a high of 23 degrees Celsius.

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2: The Prime Minister has spoken to President Zelensky amid the controversy over Russian oil. Sir Keir Starmer's reaffirmed the UK's support for Ukraine despite new sanctions, which mean crude oil from Russia can be used as diesel and jet fuel in the UK if it's refined in a third country. Trade Minister Chris Bryant insists it's a temporary measure.
3: We are not loosening any sanctions. The sanctions from today are tougher than they were yesterday. They're tougher than they were a month ago. And by the end of the year, there will be even tougher, because we want to make sure that Russia doesn't prosper and doesn't prosper in its battle with Ukraine.
2: But Liberal Democrat leader Sir Ed Davey thinks ministers should look for an alternative.
4: I'm really worried because we need to support Ukraine in their fight against Russia, and I think we should be looking at a whole range of ideas, for example seizing Russian assets so we can help our country and help Ukraine.
2: Meanwhile, the fuel duty freeze has been extended until the end of the year. A 5 pence increase on a litre was due to be introduced in September. An RAF jet was repeatedly and dangerously intercepted by Russian jets last month over the Black Sea. The Russian Su-35 fighter approached the British surveillance aircraft, getting close enough to trigger its emergency systems. A father has described his unbearable grief after his 3 daughters died in the sea off Brighton Beach. Jane Adetoro, Christina Walters and Rebecca Walters, all in their 30s, died in the tragedy last week. Southampton have lost their appeal against their expulsion from the Championship playoffs. Middlesbrough will now face Hull in Saturday's final. Here's Saints fan Russell Kitching.
5: What the club do from this point on is so important, because we've admitted to cheating. So we're a laughingstock. We've been ridiculed by